0: Alpha and Ralph.
1: 10-4, I'll draw.
2: Scout to 1 Alpha. Everything is 10-4 here. There's just some passengers on the bus that were upset that the bus had to take a detour due to the water main break, but they were being disorderly. The passengers got off the bus and everything is 10-4 now.
1: Track 21.

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CAT is going down. Please voice all status changes, updates, voice all dispositions, and please hold all traffic to a minimum. All listings and wants should be limited to emergencies only. 2001.

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2: 7 Florida Avenue for suspicious person. 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
1: Watery.
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5: 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Out on a private property crash at the target. No injuries, everybody's 10-4.

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1: Traffic 41.
0: Pull me out on 95 northbound at exit 170 AV, left shoulder. Be with black Mercedes, Tango Alpha, Juliet 1382, Expire, Virginia.
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0: 23, he returns not licensed of unknown address. Person check negative.
1: Yeah, Virginia.
0: 2006.
2: That's 2-9-4, 10-4, 10-6.
1: 2006. Personnel shall monitor 4 Alpha, and all station radios shall remain in the day mode until further notice. Voice dispatching will occur. All unit officers shall voice en route, on scene, with patient, en route to hospital, at hospital, and available over the appropriate response channels. Again, all stations personnel, the CAD system is down. Personnel shall monitor 4 Alpha. Station radio shall remain in the day mode until further notice. Voice dispatching will occur. All unit officers shall voice en route, on scene, with patient, en route to hospital, at hospital, and available over the appropriate response channel. 2007.
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4: Rescue 408 in service 2007.
3: Three.
2: Cup 308.
3: Warrants confirmed.
2: 10-4 is Alex City Medium.
3: Standby CAD just went down.

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1: Scope 4.

0: Bravo 40, I'm 7-4-10-6.
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2: 10-4, I'll be there in 15 minutes.
1: Direct 2009.
3: Can you hold me in route to 7812 Lee Highway on a further investigation?
1: Scout 611 Alpha.
0: Scout 611 Alpha, can you hold me in route to Spatial 6?
1: 10-4, have you cleared from the subject stop?
0: Scout 611, yes, ma'am.
1: Direct 2009.
4: Go for neighborhood 20.
1: Down. You'll need to voice all your status updates. Recent DMV and CDIC will be unavailable except through emergency situations. No case numbers will be available at this time. 2010.
4: That's all on Alpha. I need this. Go for neighborhood 20.
1: Neighborhood 20, sir. I was just checking to see if anyone was available for a narcotics event here. You 210. And who was the unit that said they were on route? Be ready. 2010. Question route 210. 2010 hours.
0: Out to an Alpha. I understand that there was a narcotics event that came out. Which, what's the address of it? And we'll be en route.
1: Correct. So 21 Alpha, 211 Alpha. We're going to start for area 210 for narcotics event, 6621 Wakefield Drive. Well, it just says subjects at this location are smoking crack. You can smell it in the hallway. No descriptions. 2011.
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2: Urban 303. Urban 308. Urban 308, ETA. 15 minutes.
3: 30 Hernan Parkway, Truist Bank for a bank alarm. Should it be zone 22 and zone 21, the ATM machine and the ATM vault. Audible, no key order responding at this time. 2012.

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0: 300 Alpha, could you start another unit to my location?
1: Scott, 221 Alpha.
2: We're 10-4. Can you 98 this and give me the numbers later when Chad goes back up?
1: Direct, 2014. Boulevard and Blenheim. P36, is the call on touchback?
3: 10-4. He said he's going to try and use the bathroom at 9625 Fairfax. He says if he's still not there, he can also meet you guys at Circle Sunoco. Says he's available via phone call.
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10: The area appears to be secure, no sign of forced entry. I'll be out with an occupied vehicle, Virginia Tech.
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1: 701 Alpha.
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1: 10-4. Still on the traffic stop.
11: 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Yeah.
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7: Five.
1: Turn off to the 80.

0: 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Could you also add his return to the call, please?
1: Correct, 2021.

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1: 48, it's possible indecent exposure call at 251 Sunset Park Drive. Fairfax advised they got a call for a 40 to 50 year old black male wearing a blue shirt, white pants, black shoes, pulled down his pants completely exposing himself. He appeared to be under the influence. Time lapse was about 3 minutes ago. He's no longer on scene. 2025.
8: Awesome, for all, also being around tonight.
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0: 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It's going to be for target 13047, Spear Lake Shopping Center. It's going to be for a subject in the beauty section, concealing items. It's going to be a 45 to 50-year-old Hispanic or Middle Eastern female wearing a pink shirt, brown purse, and blue pants. 2034.
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1: 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You'll be responding to an EMS level 3 at 8615 at Sacramento Drive. There's a male with injuries from an assault. Police call has been entered. Stage upon arrival. 2038.
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1: Engine 466, Tower 424 from Fairfax responding to an elevator at 8725 John J. Kingman Road. For someone stuck in an elevator, 2039.
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10: I'm direct, and you can show all units clear.
1: 10-4, 2041. All units on for dispatch. It's got 230 Alpha, 241 Alpha, suffered domestic violence. Complaint is going to be at Village Green Way and Village Green Drive, area 241. He was using another person's phone, advised his younger brother attacked him and pushed him to the ground. Caller's going to be at Jesus Ramirez. The incident occurred at 8615 Sacramento Drive. Supposedly the subject and his mother are still at that location. The fire department is going to be responding to the 8615 Sacramento Drive address, but the complainant is at Village Way and Village Green. He's going to be a white male wearing a black leather jacket, gray pants with a backpack.
10: Victor 3.
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1: 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Bearers Road to Jeff Todd for a green or blue Toyota Camry. Tango Victor X-ray 8879 that was stopped in the middle of the road. Complaint of the driver smoking marijuana. Blessing headed up on eastbound on Jeff Todd Way. Lookout complete 2045. 2045.
6: Box 42708, EMS level 3, 6582, Forest Dew Court. Engine 427, ambulance 427, channel 4, Bravo. Box 42708, EMS level 3, 6582, Forest Dew Court. 76-year-old female, rectal bleed, 2046.
1: Got 200 Alpha 201 Alpha, he's there for area 201 for domestic violence, 3137 Southgate Drive. Complaints is their 14-year-old daughter was kicked in the face. Rescue's been refused. Subject is a Hispanic female. I believe it's a sibling. Subject does have, is on the autism spectrum. And has not been taking their medication. House is going to be occupied three times. 2046.
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1: Direct, you're in route, responding to an EMS level 3 at 6582 Forest Dew Court for a 76-year-old female with rectal bleeding, 2047.

0: units on the domestic violence, the 615 Sacramento Drive. Fire department's advising they did make contact with the patient. Rescue's been refused. You also could continue in to meet with the complainant and the subjects on scene, 2048. Reference number is 210.
1: Going to be Alpha, Charlie, Echo, Victor, Echo, Delta, Oscar. First name is Manuel, Mike, Alpha, November. Uniform, Echo, Lima. Birthday is going to be 06-03-1985. It's going to be a white male.
0: Direct the warrant should be out of Prince William.
1: 10-4, should be a probation violation out of Prince William County, issued on July 2nd, I believe.
0: Do you have anything local?
1: Negative, no local.
0: 2049.

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Engine 405, Medic 405, Channel 4 Bravo, Box 40597, EMS Level 1, 6132 Wellington Commons Drive, 52-year-old female with chest pain, 2050.

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1: 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Responding to an EMS level 1 at 6132 Wellington Commons Drive. For a 52-year-old female, chest pain, 2051.
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2: Last name, La Costa, Lima, Alpha, Charlie, Oscar, Sierra, Tango, Alpha, first name, Dominic, Delta, Oscar, Mike, India, November, India, Charlie, Argus 2207, white male.
0: Go ahead, just a second.
2: Last name, Mulate, Mike, uniform, Lima, Alpha, Tango, Echo, first name, Barack, Baker, Alpha, Romeo, Oscar, Charlie, Kilo, 10-13-06, Black Mill.
0: Check, come back.
3: Alpha, start for commercial burglary alarm, area 111. It's going to be at the Goddard School, 5001 West Stone Plaza. I'll advise the burglary alarms going off in the building. They did not see anybody on scene. 2053.
4: 111 Alpha, I'm direct.
1: Separated 211. For disorderly conduct, 2901 Arlington Drive. D711, complaint says a male is outside arguing with customers, asking them for money. He's going to be a Hispanic male, blue shirt, correction, black shirt, blue pants. He has a red and black hoodie on his shoulder. And he has previously been trespassed from the location before 2054.
0: RMS, first and drinks negative.
2: Alright, thank you.
0: 2054. Go ahead.
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0: Okay, 2054.
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0: 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Can I get this 98 and the last seven of the report number?
1: 10-4. 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
1: Direct, so just did somebody end up meeting with the complainant at Village and Village Green?
4: Yeah, we're out with all parties at the Sacramento address.
1: Okay, 2103.
3: Alpha, go ahead.
2: Okay, we got some clarification from the caller. There was the FFA. They got a call from a pilot who was requesting that the area be checked because a white quadcopter drone shone a green laser at their airplane. It was still hovering in the area at the time of the call. They are not on scene.
3: All right. I'll check the area, see what I can find.
2: 10-4.
4: 120 Alpha, hold me on scene, please.
2: Okay, 10-4.
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0: Scott
1: 210 Alpha. Scott 210 Alpha.
0: So from Scout 211 Alpha, en route to that trespassing him.
1: Scout 121 Alpha, does that also include 100 Alpha at the other location?
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15: 2113.
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2: ...5865 Trinity Parkway, apartment 477. 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

0: Scout, 530 Alpha, 531 Alpha, stand by for dispatch. In the area 530 for trespassing at 2310 Colts Neck Road. The Ruston Community Center at Hunter Woods for a 40-year-old subject wearing a hat, Redskins hoodie, pulled over, black pants, blue shoes. Subject previously trespassed and came back. No weapons, unknown drugs, unknown alcohol. Subject's first name is Kenneth.
1: 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The weather's cloudy after a rainstorm, and then hold myself in 111 Alpha in service, please.
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6: It's going to be court. Since February, requesting a welfare check due to seeing other people driving his vehicle. Vehicle's going to be a black Nissan Juke, Virginia, Sierra Yankee Foxtrot 8463. Son's going to be a Kingsley Watson, 19 years old. His biologically born female identifies as male. He's going to be tall, hazel eyes, unknown clothing. 2130. 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
3: 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Mixed race males wearing dark colors. 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
0: 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Ma'am, can you hold us en route to the dump? Iowa 630, Charlie, 630 Alpha.
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1: Go ahead.
0: You can hold me on scene.
1: 2136. I'm sorry, last unit?
2: Yeah, 210 Alpha.
1: Go ahead.
2: You work me on scene, and then can you just repeat the information for the call that we just got dispatched to, please?
1: Direct, you're going to be meeting with the female complainant, 5823 Blaine Drive, in reference to the welfare check for her son, who she believes was at that location. She saw his black Nissan Juke in the driveway. 2137. Level 2, 5804 Woodcoffee Court. Engine 414, ambulance 414 Echo, channel 4 Bravo, box 41402, EMS level 2, 5804 Woodcoffee Court, 62-year-old female, abdominal pain, 2138. The on-scene, son's name's going to be a Kingley Watson, white male. Just for awareness, was born biologically female, but identifies as male. Tall, hazel eyes is the only subject description we have.
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3: Neighbor 206, needs for confirmation for social.
4: This is 2LB westbound on route 267, just west of Fairfax County Parkway at mile 4.1 with a blue Toyota Camry, current Virginia tags, Victor Sierra Echo 4781, occupied one time.
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1: It's in 414 and ambulance 414 Echo responding. 2 Echo responding. Responding for an EMS level 2 at 5804 Wood Poppy Court for a 62-year-old female that fell. Patient is feeling faint and has pain above the belly button. 2142.
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3: 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We're going to head out. 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
2: Box 42208. EMS level 2, 6828 Darby Lane. EMS level 2, 6828 Darby Lane. Trouble breathing. 2153.

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1: 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And then you'll be responding to an EMS level 2 at 6828 Darby Lane. 85-year-old, a female with difficulty breathing. 2155.
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4: Set 52.
5: That will be northbound Centerville Road, just south of Arrowbrook Center Drive, with a silver Nissan Sentra, Virginia tags, Victor Romeo Echo 5622, appears to be 2026 registration, occupied one time.
4: 10-4.
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0: Ten-4.
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9: CIT 11, Charlie.
1: CIT 11, Charlie.
9: CIT 11, Charlie, could you please... self off, as well as co-responder 47.
1: Where you want me to log you and co-responder 47 off?
9: Yes, that's correct. 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
6: 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Six EMS level 3, 310 Senate Court. 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Box 40406, EMS level 3, 310 Senate Court. 57-year-old male, weakness. 2202.
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6: 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ABD dispatching will resume. 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
1: Stand for, I'm just conferring to Fairfax Hospital, correct?
0: Correct.
1: 2206.
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1: 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Subjects were supposed to move out 2 weeks ago, and they've decided they would leave today, but don't want to leave without their security deposit refusing to clean. 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

0: County 21 Alpha 25 Alpha and route for suspicious noise, area 810, 1317, Autumn Willow Drive. Plane heard 5 possible gunshots. They also saw a pickup truck driving away from the front of the building. 2209.
1: Six and Alpha, can you change this to a robbery report only that occurred on July 4th?
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0: 4431 Charlie, you left 7R 188-0276.
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0: 10-4.
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1: Dispatch 200 Alpha, dispatch en route 21 Alpha, you push back area 21 for a vehicle tampering. Just occurred 3112 Franklin Street. Time lapse is 10 minutes. Complainants saw that they're stumbling from their driveway. He was trying to open the door handles on their vehicles. Subject may still be on the property. He's a white or Hispanic male, unknown clothing, possibly light colored. Must be walking towards the back of the location. 2212.

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0: 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Ambulance 444, Engine 429, on Channel 41 Bravo, Box 42901, EMS Level 3, 1700, Tysons Boulevard, Ritz-Carlton, 1012, Cross Street, West Branch Drive.
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0: 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Was a report for a male screaming stop, female heard crying in the background. Call takers got an open line, we're trying to get further. Car 20 or 21 off direct?
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0: 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Was clear for routine traffic, 2219.

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2: 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The 705
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0: 3:30 off the stuff dispatch for disorderly, A100 Route 29, the open road grilling ice house. Subject harassing customers refusing to leave when asked. Subject known to the area, described as a 50 to 60 year old black male, black hat, dirty white shirt, blue jeans, 341 out, contractor back in 2229.
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1: 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I got two Virginia Hoels when you're ready.
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0: 300 Alpha.
1: Did you close my event? 99S spoke with the caller. He's not on scene. He was just wanted PD to be aware of this individual that made statements towards him, but the individual's not here on scene.
0: 10-4.

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2: 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Virginia Tech, Tango Bravo Foxtrot 2968.
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2: 2235.
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2: That's if someone else when it returns at all in Virginia or Maryland.
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1: Set 21.
0: Did you ever get a return for that tag?
2: Got 705 echo. Witnesses on the other subject being in a vehicle, black Toyota. It's just the one subject on scene now.
1: 10-4, scene called for rescue.
2: Yeah, scene called as rescue. Looks like one subject with a cut on his forehead.
1: 10-4. To a Matilda 80 subject on a 2018 white Hyundai. It's going to be clear. She's licensed on.
0: Great, thank you.
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2: And Freedom, please, Nolwood Drive. 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
1: 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Can you please 98 this and give me the last four?
2: Southern Cross Lane. 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

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Suspicious noise 11925 Bowmantown Drive, Bristol Regional Library. All I heard what sounded like an argument between two people and then 3 to 5 gunshots. Then more argument, then silence. Time lapse, 20 to 30 minutes.

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0: Pull me out with a vehicle at the Carmel Park, occupied two times on 10-4. Copy, 2-9 already.
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0: Richmond's Virginia, OL, Bravo, 653-601-53, White Mount.
1: I was the second.
0: Second is going to be two-part last name. First part is Hernandez, common spelling. Second part is Lopez. First name is Romeo Echo, India, November Alpha, white female. Date of birth is 12-18-07.
1: Stand by.

0: I'm NT, name and date of birth provided. Reina Hernandez Lopez, it's not found in Virginia, found in RMS. Person check is negative. Oh, well, provider does not return out of Virginia.
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1: Watch Commander 2 Alpha, go ahead.
0: Complainant says he has no key to his own house, apparently. He's also over an hour away and not able to respond.
1: I'm direct. I just talked to him on the phone. Is K-9 en route to this or available?
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5: 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And then he hold me en route to 600's event.
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0: Echo 40 Alpha, we got that vehicle pushed off. 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
1: 324.
2: 321 Alpha, South Dispatch, 310 Alpha to back for a domestic, 1726 Palmy Road. Called by his husband's intoxicated, being verbally aggressive, destroyed a computer and monitor.
3: Hey, we at minimum have a good unlawful injury. 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
1: Can 14 give an EPA?
4: Can 14, I'm 20 minutes out, but if it's unlawful, I cannot deploy on that.
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2: So 420 Alpha, self-dispatch en route 421 Alpha, took back for the suspicious event, area 420, 4800 Leesburg Pike. Location is for rapid SOS, 911 line. Female was heard possibly having an argument with somebody. 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
1: Sounds like he's going to Fairfax Hospital. 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

0: Hey, we got the second floor clear. 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
4: 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Engine 423, Engine 426, Rescue 408, Truck 408, Medic 408, Battalion 408, on channel for Delta, Box 40809, Inside Gas Leak, 7606 Almond Drive, 301, Cross Street, Carmelo Drive.

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2: The wires down are going to be cleared from the roadway. I picked up the comms, you can clear service.
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0: Once we clear the recon zone, we'll take the hydrant at 78. I'm sorry, at 7611 Almond Drive.

out 530 Alpha, Soldier Special, and Disorderly 531 Alpha, back 1931 Villa Ridge, driving at B Bravo. Caller's roommate's intoxicated, acting erratically, yelling on the balcony, locking himself into the room. Be a 27-year-old white male, black shirt. 3330. Oh, 511 Alpha, not sure if it's 11403 Night Starway, 2331.

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1: On scene. We're located on the quarter. We'll be making our way to the property to give you a report.
2: 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All units remain at the perimeter of the recon zone while 10-4-8 initiates investigation.

0: 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Three-story garden apartment, a closed stairwell. Entrance to the front entrance to the apartment will be in the inner courtyard, side alpha. Parked on side delta in the recon zone. Proceeding with engine tower ladder 48. Clear the recon zone. Three in the front, four in the rear, label it terrace 1, 2, 3.
1: 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Terrace 1, 2, 3.
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0: 408, permission 423. Recon zone is clear. All units can move into the position. Just hold while we can investigate the tower 408.

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3: 9408, go ahead.
2: 4 8 Can you come to the entrance to the apartment building? And you can just check the two females. They're saying they're having a headache.
3: I would have heading that way.

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2: The source shut off gas supply to the stove would solve the problem. We do not need ventilation, and depending on the status of the possible patients, we will be able to vacate the area.
3: Kevin, are you comfortable with the medic unit staying with you in the engine 423 and return all other apparatus?
2: Yeah, we can handle the satellite of 408 and the medic unit.
3: Kevin, that Fairfax Marina Tower 408's recommendation. When an appliance left on, the utility's been controlled. Tower 408 will remain on the scene and consult with the caller. We have a patient that will be assessed. Medic 408 will stay on scene with them. If you have a channel, all the units will return to service.
0: Then, port this volume is holding truck 408 and medic 408. Port that's clear. Radio traffic is going on for Bravo. 11, correction, 2338.

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0: 2340.

0: 754 on traffic stop, Route 50 eastbound, ramp to 495, 2342.
1: Scout 230 Alpha, 210 Alpha, area 220 for a disregard, that's nearby.

0: Hotel 230 off the 210 Alpha Area 221 for a suspicious person, 8308 Claremont Woods Drive. Unknown subjects banging on the neighbor's door and sitting in a vehicle outside the house. Subject 1 is a white female, mid-30s. 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Unknown clothing description for them. Complainant advises they're acting oddly. They're in a blue four-door SUV. 2343.
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Commercial Fire Alarm, 8616. 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

0: 331 Alpha, 330 and 320 Office, off dispatch, noise complaint, Garrity Road, Eastbrook Pike. Possibly at Towers Crescent, states people in the parking lot doing donuts, lighting off fireworks. Going to be to the left of the hotel. 2348.
1: Scout 230 Alpha, start to back 220 Alpha. Self-dispatch en route area 221 for noise violation. 8204 Cooper Street. It's going to be for fireworks. We've received several calls. 2349.

0: Scout C-10 Alpha, self-dispatch around area 211 for a suspicious person, 7849 Richmond Highway, the 7-Eleven. Two males standing in front of the location, possible narcotics activity. Subject one's going to be a black male in his 50s who's bald. Subject two is a Hispanic male in his 20s, white shirt. And I currently have no units available to back. If somebody can clear to back 210 Alpha on the suspicious person.
1: Approximate 12, I just cleared off. Head that way.
0: 10-4, thank you. 2350.

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1: 7 Patriot Drive. Time losses from this morning. Kala just got home. Noticed her bedroom door was unlocked when she left it locked. Money is missing. Believes her son took it. Subject is not on scene, but is known to take crack. 2254.

0: Traffic 58 on traffic stop, Little River Turnpike, Martingham Street, 2355.
1: Okay, direct to 10-4 visiting. 2355.

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We'll be at the end hill. 73-year-old white male, red shirt, tan shorts. 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

0: 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A female called saying that her husband wasn't letting her leave the room, was blocking her path. In the background, they could hear the husband saying that she had hit him. 2358.
1: 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Still alarm, 6621, Wakefield Drive, River Towers Condo, 208 Cross Street, Wakefield Drive.

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1: Temper Battalion 406 responding to 6621 Wakefield Drive with engines 409, 411, medic and truck 411. Call us that there's smoke coming from the hallway, unknown exact apartment. Caller's going to be in apartment 208, having some difficulty breathing. Unknown if they're going to be evacuating or not.

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1: Self-dispatched back for ADP 2501 Parker's Lane, room 1 at Mount Vernon Hospital. Charge nurses requesting police assistance in conducting a mental health eval. Going to be a black female in blue scrubs. She has been combative with nursing staff. Also showing a signal 600, 0001. Car 20 Alpha, are you direct on that EDP?
2: Yes, ma'am, I'm direct, thank you.
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1: 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Once you do that, go ahead and report Crew 3 to the lobby and stand by.

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0: 1200 block of Elton, Virginia tag, Tango, Juliet, Charlie, 2316.
1: 4 minutes.

0: me up from engine 411. The caller met us in the lobby, reporting smoke in the hallway of floor number 2, possibly cooking. The building is not an alarm.
1: Okay, on the right. Go ahead and break your way up to floor 2. I'm going to have yourself in the truck investigate, and engine 409 stand by in the lobby. Does the reporting party need assessment by medic 411?
0: No, she's refused.
1: Claire's okay.
2: Engine 409 is on scene with the water and the FGC. Going in with the cruiser.

0: Scott Energy Office, that's direction route for traffic hazard area 830 at Rosehaven Street and Dudley Court. We refer to deceased cat in the middle of the roadway on Rosehaven. 406.
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2: 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It sounded like she was speaking with an officer. Are you able to confirm if you're speaking with a female?
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9: They stated that Tarant of Eldon made a right onto Gray Street. It's going to be a black male. Still waiting on description.
8: Sounds good. Nice. Female caller was mumbling, giving description of a white t-shirt, blue jeans with a book bag. Possibly speaking to somebody else.
10: Alpha. 700 Alpha. Can we please call the complaint impact, let them know we're outside? We've been knocking, no answer at the door.
8: Will do.
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Scout 220 Alpha, self-dispatch route area 220 for a stolen vehicle report. 7434 Richmond Highway, Mount Vernon Honda. Complainant is going to be the alarm company advised at 2202 hours. They saw a video of a subject taking a vehicle. It's a red SUV, unknown tags or any further description. Subject was a tall, dark-skinned male in his mid-30s wearing all black. Vehicle is on the north side of the property along Route 1. Direction of travel is Route 1, but unsure which direction. Key holder should be waiting. 0011.

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1: 15 Alpha, yeah, go ahead.
0: California was not able to provide us with the protection order. They're unable to fax it at this time.
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0: 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I see that.
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0: Commencing, did you have traffic?
1: I did. Can you, can you pass the last, call, the Jimmy's, to me? I don't see it.
0: Correct, 23 minutes.

0: got two in Alpha, two in Alpha, and actually 200. You said Bravia 200 for a suspicious person. 2629 Red Coat Drive. Something in relation to a protection order violation. Complainant says the subject is knocking at his door. Subject going to be a Diana Simoes. We're trying to get further. Car 20 or 21 off the direct.
1: Oh, that sounds right.
0: Till 24.

0: K93 and 332, have you both en route to the area of Cambridge Road and School Street for an assist officer. County's investigating a missing adult that appears to have dementia. He's not injured yet. He should be driving a silver Hyundai with Virginia tax 2233 Bravo Juliet.
1: What was the time of the hit?
0: Checking standby.
2: Scott 601 off on a traffic stop 95 northbound prior to South Van Dorn Street. 0026.

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0: Sure, 0027.
2: We're following up with County C. They have updated info. The only hit we're showing is that Monday night, 23:07 hours. I'm trying to see if there's any further attachments to the city that may have.

0: Units responding for the assist office in the area of School Street and Chambers Road. This can be confirmed that the last hit was only at 2307 hours.
1: Ambulance 428. On channel 1 Bravo, box 14604, Mutual Aid, EMS, 500, Roosevelt Boulevard, Cross Street, Wilson Boulevard. Ambulance 428. 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

0: Yeah, 310 Alpha, direct to 10-4, busy. Double 031.
1: Yeah, 110 Alpha, 111 Alpha, start for a domestic dispute, 6265 Clay Pipe Court. Callers after their daughter was home alone, they had a male friend cover the camera, came in and started arguing with them. The daughter was upset, wouldn't answer anybody. Direct, those are 32.
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1: 8 minutes. Mm-hmm. K-93 traffic stop, 4127 Roberts Road.
2: 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Center, it's going to be report only.
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A suspicious person at Sun Country Court in Summer Pond Drive. There's two males in the gazebo area. 0040.

0: Traffic 53 on the traffic stop, 495 northbound under Route 29, Delta 041.
1: Ambulance 444, engine 429. 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EMS level 3, 808 West Park Drive. 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EMS level 3, 8008. West Park Drive, Kaiser Permanente, 47, Cross Street, Jones Branch Drive.

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1: Yeah, Pike. Car advised, water coming up from the ground in the middle of the street. Be advised, we also got a call advising the same at Columbia Pike and Carmen Springs Road. That was 0045.

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1: Four 11 Alpha, I'm in front of the Gold Gym with the traffic hazard. It seems like a pipe burst. There's a ton of water coming out from everywhere in the street.
0: 10-4.
2: Yeah, 305 Echo to direct to 10-4. That was 046.
3: Alpha. It's coming from the median right in the middle of the street and also from a land pole on the side of the street on the Gold Gym's side. For them and also, can you do the other event, do this one as well, please?
0: Sure. Hi, 23 traffic.
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0: It's going to be Sierra Yankee Victor 7406.
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0: 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You have a UR knob. She's just confirming. You said put 111 Alpha out with you?
1: 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Thank you.
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0: Scott Black, 31 Alpha, South Bay area, 48 injured deer, Huntermill Road in Sunrise Valley Drive. Car struck the deer. It was still alive on the roadway when he left. He was trying to get to the shoulder at 107.
1: Subject has a warrant out of Fairfax, but they're not able to give their name or date of birth. 107.
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1: 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Engine 411, Medic 411, on Channel 4 Bravo, Box 41191, EMS Level 1, 6065, Richmond Highway, Spring Hill Suites, 224 Cross Street, Fairhaven Avenue. 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
3: 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Returns to AED and McDonald's wishes to be suspended. 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

0: 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At 111 hours.
1: 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Seeing if you guys can make contact with a Mr. Kim. He's involved in the incident in their station. There's this point where in the event, if you want to contact the Station 7 officer, I just want to check as well for make sure that he's 10-4 and doesn't need any ambulance. 112.

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0: No. Thank you.

0: turned to 58, you're on 88, traffic stop, I-66 westbound after a mile marker 53, 114.
1: 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Audible perimeter and back door number 4 at 114 hours.

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0: 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We're going to have a forcing entry.
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And Cartan Alpha, you are around Area 101. For service request to the fire department, they're on scene of 14913 Rydell Road, Unit 204. We are requesting you respond to force entry into the location. The original call said a neighbor's alarm was going off and it was not turning off. Mm-hmm. 124.

0: copy L320 L321 L300 Alpha en route. Area 321 for the suicide threat at 1726 Olney Road off McGarity. Urban Stewart earlier called. Caller said her husband is intoxicated and threatened to kill himself with a knife. Caller is with their son in the bedroom. Subject still has the knife. Lots of screaming in the background. Car 30 directly your en route.
1: Car 30 Alpha, if we're still landline with her, can we see if she can get out of the house? 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

0: traffic 44 is on traffic stop, area 411, 7 east, prior to Columbia Pike, 127. Scout 420 off of traffic 54, are y'all still 10-4?
1: I'm also getting an open landline from apparently a grandmother of the subject.
2: Engine 413. 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On channel 4 Bravo, box 41308, residential fire alarm, 2516, Villanova Drive, Cross Street, Colby Street.

0: Hey guys, it looks like a single family house. 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

0: 321 Alpha. Myself and 310 Alpha were just at this house earlier. The subject is intoxicated.
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1: Alpha. I've got a grandmother coming out of the house right now.
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0: Charlie 35 Alpha. We form 35 Echo. We're calling the subject out of the house right now. We have all shield. We have Leslie, Zoe, and Pedro.
1: 10-4. The bedroom that the female and the son are locked in is near the front door of the home.
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2: 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Alpha, are we still landline? 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
2: 11 at 6018 Knollwood Drive, Unit 4. Caller saying that their roommate is being aggressive and scaring their children. So it's going to be in their own bedroom. It's going to be a 33-year-old Hispanic male wearing a blue shirt and white shorts. Somebody's possibly intoxicated or known if it's alcohol or drugs at this time. Location will be occupied 6 times with 3 adults and 3 children. 136.
3: We went out to sip because the night through his own throat.
0: 10-4, subject has a knife to his own throat.
4: You can put those units in service and mark me and 410 Alpha and vow to that event.
2: 10-4, we'll have you on 411 en route at this time. It's dispatch on this prior. Go ahead and go in service. 136.
0: Command, apparently the wife is still on the phone, a cell phone with the call taker.
1: Watch 3, make sure she's barricaded in. We're talking with him now.
0: 10-4.
1: Watch 3, go ahead and start EMS at this stage down the street for me.
0: 10-4.
2: Duty Officer 2, I'm about 10 minutes away.
0: 10-4, Duty Officer 2, 137.

0: going in. We're going in and checking the doors.
1: Unit's going in.
0: House is occupied.
1: Tech, are you out with the wife?
0: Got a kid in the house. He is in the floor. We have him at gunpoint.
1: There should be three people in that house. Two in one bedroom, one in another. According to mom.
2: Watch three. Have her barricade that door. Lock the door.
1: I've told the call to you to tell her.
0: 300, yes. Drop the knife. We are establishing an arrest plan.
3: Scotland and Alpha 111, Alpha is doing for 111. And there's a person, 14708. National Drive. How much sounds loud in an hour? Complainant initially said she heard a loud explosion, went outside to see somebody had thrown a large firework in the driveway. It damaged the driveway. She witnessed them also throwing fireworks out of their vehicles. Just requesting you check the area. She would also like contact once you're done. 139.
1: Fire department is still responding. Advise if they're going to be

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2: Watch three.
3: Watch three go.
2: Everybody's been accounted for. Everybody's 10-4.
3: Do you need fire department to come in or respond?
2: Stand by. Let me check with the elderly subjects.
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4: 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We also got two traffic units here.
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0: 10-4.
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0: Go ahead.
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0: Go ahead.
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0: Trying to get further. Right now she's in her room.
3: All right, thank you.
4: 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Area 441, 7604 Little River Turnpike. 441 Alpha's out with them. 152.

0: Watch 6 Alpha. They do have the blade from the daughter, still trying to figure out what kind. They said she was upset about trying to sneak out. They walked in, they saw the cuts on her and the blade next to her.
1: 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Just stating that the employees potentially sell drugs there and got the college items stolen. Another caller called in staff at the location, stating that the subject is cursing at staff and refusing to leave. The subject is going to be a 35-year-old Hispanic female wearing a white shirt and black pants.
2: 153. Car 50, I'm on direct.
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1: A suspect seen walking through the breezeway of the location in unknown direction of travel at this time. Carl Levin Alpha, are you directing this call?
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1: 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Area 411, 495 northbound, Prado Gallows, 206. Alpha, are you all 10-4?

0: 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I'm direct on the 20-minute time lapse.
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4: Stalked by her ex, and the subject that's currently outside was hired by her ex. Subject's possibly a Hispanic or Middle Eastern male with a tank top and wearing underwear. Possibly drinking, but the caller's not sure. The caller's going to be waiting outside across the street at the Home Depot. Alright, 31 Alpha, I'm direct here in route 207.
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3: Rounding area for the subject.
2: Therefore, any units still responding to the location? Set up a perimeter around the area. 1-1 Alpha, did you have traffic?
7: Yeah, just to clarify, these are detached garages, correct?
3: 121 Alpha, it's kind of strange. It's an apartment complex. On the bottom level, there is like a section of three garages, but yes, they're all detached from the actual apartments.

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0: Channel 14, I'm correct. This doesn't sound like a burglar to me then. Alpha, it's going to be at the house just prior to Central Green Park. Vehicle's fully engulfed. It's catching the tree on fire as well.
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3: 745.
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300 Alpha, 310 Alpha, start for hazard from the roadway, area 320, Dolly Madison Boulevard, Lewinsville Road. It's going to be for a deceased deer in the middle of the road, 213.

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transparent for that overdose on Jamar Drive. Just because the female is currently getting into a lift. It's going to be a white Honda Accord. 215.

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2: Can we see if we can get some units cleared up in the Berg, or maybe even the South Bend units from Mount Vernon to assist?
1: 10-4.
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1: Are there any units available to clear the burglary?
2: 60 Alpha, we have units clear. Thank you.
1: 10-4. And then 240 Alpha, can you also start to assist? If the unknown subject is telling the truth about what happened, then the female on that weapon is going to have been stabbed. Because he's saying he stabbed her after an issue at home, and now he's at the Gunston Road, Richmond Highway location, threatening to set himself and his car on fire. Just be advised, he's saying that he has explosives inside the vehicle. We're trying to keep him on the line.
2: Alpha, can you go ahead and show the helicopter and give any possibly other related event about the pistol whipping?
1: Yes, 10-4.
0: Is this vehicle looking like to be an intentional fire?
4: That's what it appears like at this point.
0: Direct, do we know, can you tell if there's any occupants in the vehicle at this point?
4: They're finishing up getting it put out now. I'll let you know in a minute.
0: Direct. When you can, let us know that, as well as what kind of vehicle it was. 218.

0: Recon 511 Alpha, are you guys 10-4?
1: 511 Alpha, we're 10-4, thank you.
0: 219. Arriving on both locations, she did say that he had a gun that he held to her head. But she did tell us that she was bleeding from an incident but wouldn't tell us why. He's saying that he stabbed her. Channel will be restricted for Station 6, both events, 219.
1: What's clear 6, start K9 as well, please.
0: 10-4.

0: 220. Go ahead.
1: We're unit veteran route. We need to check on the victim first. She's priority.
0: 10-4, I do have units going to both. Should proceed, check the home because the lights are on inside. He believes there's occupants inside the location. And the descriptions. 221.
2: Alpha 10-4.
1: 7 hurry, Alpha 10-4, 10-6.
2: You're right, 22-21.
0: Yeah. 10-4.
1: Scott 120 Alpha. K-9-10-22.
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0: 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So the vehicle's unoccupied. It's an older model Toyota minivan.
1: 10-4, 222.

0: Yeah, 631 Alpha. We're going to start medics to our scene.
1: 10-4, is it going to be for a stab wound?
0: Yes, it is. Scene is cold.
1: 10-4.

330 Alpha, 331 Alpha, and route to disorderly area 331, 9411, route 29, apartment 701 at Circle Towers. He called her advised that her friend is banging on the door, saying that they have her wallet, 225.

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1: Gallows Road. Security on scene, but the subject is refusing to leave. Looks to be a Karina Christensen, 21-year-old black female, green hat, white shirt, green camo vest and blue pants, carrying a gray suitcase. 276.
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4: Got 6-1 Alpha. 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She says that he's driving a brown Toyota minivan.
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0: K915. Would you like me to direct my way to there too?
1: Watch yourself. You want me to have K9 go to that location?
2: Yes.
1: Okay, K915, I'll put you on that call.
0: Can I have the address one more time, please?
1: 10 North 8780 Lorton Road. Right now, Station 7 is advising that the vehicle was found empty and is fully engulfed.
2: Yep, 631 Alpha. All units be aware the subject is armed with a gun and a knife.
1: All right, 10 North subject armed with a gun and a knife, 228.
3: Duty officer 2, do we have enough to ping his phone so we can try to locate him?
1: Camera, we'll check.
4: You, subject is armed with a gun and knife.
0: 10-4, can you see a helicopter come up?
4: 10-4, stand by.
2: If the scene where the victim is cold, we need all units to divert to that Station 7 scene.
1: Okay, 10-4. All Station 6 units, and if the scene is cold where the victim is, everyone else needs to divert to the 8780 Lorton Road address.
4: Be advised, Hilo's going to be down for weather at this time.
2: Yeah, 631 Alpha, we are, seems cold at where the victim is.
1: Okay, 10-4.
4: Attention all units on the vehicle fire on Lorton Road. Be advised, use caution if you do find a subject involved with this. They have been confirmed that they had stabbed a victim in Station 2. Approach with caution as they are armed with a gun and knife. 230.
2: 740 Alpha. Can you 10-9 the description on that subject?
4: Therefore, all we have right now, as subject is a Adulam Kusa, 32-year-old black male, last seen wearing a black sweatshirt.
2: Yeah, well.
4: 230.
5: 70 Alpha. If they get a picture, can they have them put it on the Fuchsia Strat?
4: We'll check with them.
1: Watch 6 Alpha.
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1: Okay, 10-4.
0: K915.
1: Go ahead.
0: Yes, ma'am. 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
1: Okay, we'll check with RTC.
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1: 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All station 6 is diverting to you. This subject also stabbed a victim in station 6 that they have officers out at. So if everyone on the vehicle fire could just go to channel 6, they're on the event.
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3: 6. Can we confirm charges with the units on scene with the victim?
0: Engine 444, investigator 4 is en route to your call.
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0: Echo
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0: We have West Springfield supervisor on scene over at the West Springfield location. I'm going to head back to the scene with the victim.
1: Location 4.
2: 640 Echo. I'm going to be following the ambulance to the Lorton Healthplex. I also have a phone number when you're ready for the offender.
1: Okay, go ahead with the number.
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0: Plus minus six, is it non-life-threatening?
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1: Stand by.

0: 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Did either way, we're up. She's on the way to your incident down there.
1: Okay, 10-4, thank you. Car 70, Alpha, redirect.
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0: Can I get the last 7 of the case number, please?
1: Scout 331 Alpha, last 7 is going to be 1890030.
0: I'm direct, thank you.
1: 248.
0: Go ahead.
2: Can we also let Aquan and Prince William know that it's not a very far walk to the county line?
0: Camera.

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0: When you guys are able to, can you ask the victim for the drone if they have any idea what areas around here he knows or where he might have gone?
1: Direct, stand by.

0: K-9-13.
1: K-9-13. I know RTC's got a lot going on, but is there any cameras around this immediate area that they could check from the time the car was engulfed to when we're here now to see if anyone ran out of here, to see a direction of travel possibly?
0: 10-4, I'll ask them. Scott 83 Alpha.
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0: hey, are you able to see me? I'm standing out here by myself along Borden.
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1: Yeah, Rock 2, sorry for the leak. Battery died on us, we got to go back. They're checking those cameras on that other request to see if there's anything down there that might help.

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1: Sky 420 Alpha, 425 Alpha, Surf Republic Service for Station 6 and 7 units. We regress that suicide threat, but then we found a vehicle on fire. We're going to be looking for the subject of this incident. It's going to be for a black male, black city. More information will be in the event. It's going to be any area.
0: A30 Alpha.
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0: My cat's not responding. Can you do a license check for me? Virginia license Bravo 6536. 7346. 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
1: Catherine Engine Alpha 320 Alpha and Alpha message to you at area 340-8124 Prescott Drive, apartment 204. The caller and the wife are arguing. The wife is going to be a 47-year-old Hispanic female wearing a black top, black shorts. The caller and their wife are both intoxicated. 303.
0: Alpha.
2: There you go.
0: I have that coming back to it, Dominique. Du Bois. Apparently licensed, not native once.

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1: Go ahead.
0: Can we check with the helicopter now and see if they have a launch or if they're still down for the weather?
1: We can double check with them. Okay, 915 RTC said that they don't have any cameras nearby. The closest one they were able to check was Laurel Hill Golf Club. They did check that. Were you negative?
0: I'm direct, thank you.
1: No more.
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0: 15.
1: Go ahead.
0: Yes, ma'am. It is possible, not saying for sure, that the gentleman ditched his black sweatshirt. There's a burnt black sweater with like a maybe a blue stripe at the end of the drive by the car over here.
1: Are we number four?

0: K915.
1: Yes, ma'am.
0: Were you guys able to see the license plate on the vehicle, or was it too burned?
1: There's a front license plate over here. I might be able to flip it over and see what it says, but there's no rear license plate that I saw.
0: 10-4.

0: Watch Commander 6.
1: Go ahead.
0: I need one more unit down here to the victim's location, please.
1: Waiting for any unit that can respond to the victim address.

0: Yeah, first, it looks like Sierra Whiskey Zulu 380 and maybe a 5. It's pretty burnt, but that may be what the possible tag is.
1: Okay, 10-4, thanks.

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1: 10-4, thank you.
0: I am a couple minutes out, though. Does it need to be expedited?
1: Watch this, Alpha. You need him to expedite?
2: Negative.
1: 10-4.
0: I'm direct.

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1: Traffic 43, I'm just 10-4. 315.
0: Just some units to check that suspicious event or person impending.
2: Yeah, 10-4. Do you want me to use station 2? I still have them available.
0: Yes, please, thank you.
2: 10-4, watch 2 Alpha, redirect.
3: Watch 2 Alpha from direct. You can send Malvern units to wherever they're needed.
2: 10-4, 220, 211. Can you start going towards 631 Old Telegraph Road and Telegraph Road? There was a 40-year-old white male, bald, black shirt, brown shorts, dark colored shoes, black bag, walking in the middle of the street.

0: Scout 731 Alpha to Richard, also en route. Thank you. 316.
1: Scout 421 Alpha, 425 Alpha, are you all 10-4?
2: 631 Alpha.
0: Go ahead.
2: Any incoming units, could you check the fire station on Gunson Road that's being built for a possible crash that occurred at this event? Also, if there's any decorations on the front of driveways leading up to the house, that's also one of the places where another event may have occurred.
0: Okay, 10-4. T-30 officer checking the area. 317. K-915.
3: Yes, ma'am.
0: I know Hilo is still down for weather, but RTC said they are just changing the battery and then they'll be able to get the drone to go back out. I just don't have an ETA for you.
3: Yes, ma'am, that's fine. There's just a lot of woods and they're thick, so just want something to fly over and just give it a little quick check with the thermal if possible.
0: Yeah, well.

0: Scout 705 Echo. I found the subject. He is on whose road?
1: Okay, 705 Echo is out with the subject on whose road?
0: He's just south of Khalsa Street.
1: Okay, south of Khalsa Street. Any other units that can respond?
2: Now coming around.
1: Ten more.
3: 611, same traffic.
1: Ten more.
4: I have the drone head that way too.
1: Crazy warp four, so they can get it up.
0: At the intersection of Adams Chase Circle and Hoos River.
1: Ten four.
5: One eleven Alpha.
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1: Avery 10-4, subject in custody. Scene's cold, correct?
0: Scene is cold.
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0: 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Yeah.
1: Car 70 Alpha, go ahead.
0: From one of the units on this event, clear. Can they come back to the scene of the car?
2: Gator 4, go ahead.
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2: Tower 441.
1: We have a burn patient. Do we have any helicopters available outside of Fairfax?
2: We can attempt to get air care. But advise Fairfax 1 is down for weather.
1: Copy. Can we get air care here? And I'll start working on setting up a landing zone.
2: Air care, 441. 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
2: Stand by.

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0: Never. 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
1: Go ahead.
0: Fire's advising that they're having the helicopter come out. Can you confirm that? And if so, what landing zone they want prepared?
1: The landing zone is going to be South County High School.
0: All right, we'll direct. We'll get some officers to clear it out.
1: 10-4.

Scout 701 Alpha 710 Alpha, sir, for noise complaint, Area 721 at 5900 Prince George Drive, Unit Charlie. Request this is not banging. Noises being heard in this unit. 338.

0: 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I just got a message from Fire. They said that they're now waiting confirmation from Air Care, so I'll let you know as soon as they're confirmed that they're going to fly or not.
1: 10-4, we have units going to South County now to create a plan to need it.
0: Okay, 10-4.
2: Traffic 56 on a traffic stop. 66. Eastbound after Route 50. 339.

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6: 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It's going to be a 32-year-old black male, not wearing a shirt, with black pants. 344.
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1: Okay, apartment K is in Kilo.
0: That's building 13818.
1: That's correct.
0: All right, can you reach the caller? They're not answering their door.
1: All right, so call them back.

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They're grounded for weather as well.

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0: 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You're still okay on scene?
1: Copy that.
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On channel 4 Bravo, box 42702, residential fire alarm, 8903 Parliament Drive, Cross Street, Victoria Road.

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1: I'm direct. 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
0: Possibly Alpha, we have an unsecured door. Could you hold a channel at my location?
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Truth Warranty. 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

1 Alpha 430 Alpha Star 2 Swiss is 3901 Arcadia Road. Caller advised that he heard a crash noise in the back room of the home. The caller being at the location by themselves. No further information, 412.

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On Channel 4 Bravo, Box 42207, EMS Level 2, 7418. Spring Village Drive, Canterbury Square, 203. 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
0: 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I'll copy.
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1: They saw a male, went through the bus area, acted like he was hiding and running from someone. Subject to a 20 to 30 year old black male, gray hoodie, jeans, no weapons, alcohol, drug scene. Was seen heading towards the metro.

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Time lapse 10 to 15 minutes. Call by as a neighbor's boyfriend broke into the apartment, came into his room while he was asleep.

0: 31 Alpha. Is he still inside? You can start canine.
1: K9-14 added to the call.

units are out to the burglary. 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He's described as a 40 to 45 year old black male, long black hair, wearing an unknown color shirt, dark brown pants with a backpack. No weapons seen, unknown alcohol or drugs. Caller did not get a direction of travel.

0: 31 Alpha. Have two units to the scene. Everybody starts it up the perimeter when they get on scene.
1: 10-4. Have two units on scene already. Other units set up a perimeter. Well, Admiral CAD with your location.
2: 342 Alpha, myself and 340 Alpha are on scene. 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
0: Can you give me another unit at 7-11 in Lucas, please?
1: You said the Lucan 7-11?
0: Yes, please. I'm in a Sussex stub right here, not emergency.
1: Okay, 10-4-2-31 off. Are you available?
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0: 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We're attempting contact now with no answer.
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0: 31 Alpha. Do we still see the subjects in the building, or is he outside?
1: Alpha, start for a partial burglar alarm, area 421 at 3817 South Transmission Drive for the Capital PM. We've heard an audible center thermal hit, as well as the south side of the plaza near the dumpsters. They're advising they have a live feed of a subject rummaging through the dumpsters and now hiding behind the bins. They advise they gave the subject a verbal trespass, but is still at the location, 438. Scout 731 Alpha, are you 10-4?
2: If I can have a unit meet me outside the building, can you give me a good starting point?
0: 10-4, 330 Alpha. Or somebody for inside.

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1: Looking about like 25 minutes now.
3: 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We'll have a nice wide perimeter with their overheads on. Allow canine to track.
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0: X-ray 200, X-ray 201, start for a suspicious person at city sign 6038 Richmond Highway. In the third floor hallway, there's a male subject, 40-year-old black male, gray shirt, blue shorts, 440.

0: Scott 430 Alpha, 441 Alpha, start for mobile security device activation, area 441 at 7122 Columbia Pike. Any team-wheeler dispatcher is advising they got a distress alarm from one of their drivers. Should be a white 18-wheeler with the siding stating performance food service in red letters. They've not been able to get in contact with the driver at this time. 441.
1: As soon as you're available, Watch This Alpha has requested that the day working or early day work units start going towards DC Hospital to meet those units that are there with the subject.
2: Yeah, 6:30 is going to hang out. I'm assigned to the station for a different duty.
1: 10-4.
3: Alpha.
1: 42 Alpha, we just got language line on. We're speaking to the complainant now.

0: 340 Alpha.
1: This is going to be an unlawful. The subject's going to be known to one of the occupants of this apartment. You clear for a name.

0: 34 Alpha. Subject last name is going to be Mike Oscar Romeo Oscar Charlie Hotel Oscar. First name Steve Commonstone. He's going to be a black male in his 40s. No further clothing description.
1: Yeah, 14 with that info, we will not be tracking.
2: 10-4.

0: very indirect on that traffic. How did he access the apartment? Was he let in?
1: Alpha, he came through the rear slider and exited out the front door. Nothing's taken. He came in here, phone that doesn't exist. He's never left here.
2: Greg, I'll be on scene here.
3: 10-4, I'll be on scene with him. 447.
4: Just information on this guy is complaining that someone took his shoe while he was sleeping and ran away with it.
3: Direct. 448.
2: Scout 2-1 Alpha, can I get the person's check by social?
5: Go ahead.
2: 2-2-3-6-5-6-7-8-9.

0: 10-4, 201 Alpha, did you go to that call at City Sign? It doesn't have you on anything.
1: Yes, ma'am. We tried to mark and route, but it wasn't popping up on CAD.
0: Okay, 10-4.

0: got A30, you have A31 Alpha. Separate A30 for a crash with possible injury. Ville Road at Ville Ridge Court. 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There are wires down. 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
1: In the Alpha Direct, yeah.
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2: 1 Alpha, can you repeat just the first two numbers?
1: 2-2.
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4: 3-7 here, the unlawful does not want fresh charges. 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We're still trying to confirm that.
1: Down 4.

0: 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They're revoked DUI related, no warrant.
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1: Scott 201 Alpha, go ahead.
0: Alpha, correction, Angelo Dawkins has a misdemeanor warrant out of Fairfax County for fraud. Vail Road, Vail Ridge Court for a vehicle crashed into trees, wires possibly involved. 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
0: Can you show me on a traffic stop, Top of Mine Road in Centerville, on a black Hyundai, no tag?
1: Correct. Ian Ralph, can you start that way?
2: Yes, ma'am. Hold me in now.
1: Support, thank you. 4-3.

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1: Car 40 Alpha, go ahead.
0: Reference that traffic aid. They advised that it was going to be closed for an extended amount of time. Way past 5 o'clock this morning.
1: 10-4, we'll let them know. 454.

0: 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You can go in service at this time. 444. Scout 411 Alpha. Can you advise of further the situation?
1: 31 Alpha.
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0: Alpha. Seems to be no occupants in the car. Stand by. Checking around the scene.
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3: Go ahead.
2: So it's going to be confirmed wanted. The paperwork's going to be at the warrant desk.
3: You're right, thank you.
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4: 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No smoke, no fire. We'll be out investigating.
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0: 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Stand by for further information.
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Alpha, Southwestern Route for a special event, Air 421, 5909, 7 Air Road, for a 911 hang up from the location. They advised it was at this location, then disconnected with the call taker. Location will be based off of Rapid SOS. Fortune Bravo, Victor backing them, 503.

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1: 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We'll send a couple officers over there. What's the registered owner's name?

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0: 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Have field contact at South Exxon and Cambridge Road.
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1: Go ahead.
0: Guys are being difficult over here. We're requesting a supervisor.
1: 7-4. Priority 188 approved.
2: No, everyone's pretty busy, but just a suspicious person pending for 201. The caller said 10 minutes ago they found somebody trying to break into their basement. They were picking the lock of the basement door when they found them and took off.
3: Any Alpha, we're direct. We're in route system.
1: Post 21. It's got 980 Alpha.
0: Good.
1: Do you have a maker model or a tag for the Uber vehicle?
0: Yeah, 830 Alpha's right there. He'll give it to you. 830 Alpha. I'm going to be with a black Honda sedan. Temp tags 18748 kilo. TA tags.
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Likely to be related to the prior one we had for Station 4, 525.

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2: Copy. Hold 154 out on traffic south 500 block, suffering more road southwest. 5-3.

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0: Dominion is saying the wires, all communication wires. Do we have an ETA for Verizon?
1: Negative, they haven't been notified to my knowledge. 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
1: Yes, sir. Is the pole actually down on the roadway, or is it just damaged?
0: It's cracked in half. It needs to be replaced. And there's a medium-sized tree that's also down next to it that needs to be cut back.
1: 10-4, 538.
2: 80 Alpha.
1: Cardi Alpha.
2: Yeah, just let Verizon know that the pole is literally cut in half. And it's being held by the wires that are still attached on the top.
1: 538.
2: And it is blocking the road.
1: 10-4, it's blocking 538.

0: 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Going to be Columbia Pike and Murray Lane. 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Plus this Tesla truck is silver Toyota Corolla and left.
1: Sea landing court. 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
0: Would that be a Virginia tag?
1: Correct.
0: 10-4, are you on scene at this time?
1: Yes, sir, I am.
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1: Yes, ma'am, 10-4.
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1: Yeah, well, we'll take a look.

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0: Now, could you verify I'm signed on, please?
1: Negative, sorry, I did not show you log in. 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
0: Yes, please. Thank you.
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2: 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Cars out with an elderly female saying that she broke out of her own house. Going to be for Eugene Souza. We had an earlier call about this yesterday morning, stating that she had escaped her son, who had been beating her and locking her in her own room. 601.

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1: 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Can you just confirm your designated, sir? You cut it off.
0: Golden Force 11.

Yeah, 725 Bravo, 731 Bravo, Shepherd, Civil Motorist, Area 731 at Fairfax Sand Parkway southbound at Old King Mill Road. Advised their blue Ford pickup is disabled in the right lane. 606.

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1: Good.
0: You can help me en route to Reston, Fairfax County Parkway in Sunrise Valley with some generators. Got some intersections down there.
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0: 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Confirm recognize Echo 1.
1: 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Just correct it now.
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0: Service, 14300 Montford Court. The request of Station 8, if you will respond to this location and attempt to make contact with the registered owner of a vehicle that was involved in a crash at Station 8 earlier. Just try to make contact with the owner, let him know his vehicle was in a crash. Try to obtain insurance information. 635.
1: Start from his fault area, 510. 11975 Bowman Town Drive at Embry-Rocker. 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The staff member is going to be a black female. Caller's outside wearing a gray hoodie and a brown skirt. Car 50 or 51 Bravo, are you direct?
2: 51 direct.
0: 635. 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Confirm we're seeing. 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
3: Can you start Metro PD? I am at the intersection of... give me a second. I am on East Street Northwest, prior to 66. I was just rear-ended. I'm okay. Everyone's okay. I just need MPD down here.
1: Okay, 10-4, we'll call him. Crime scene, you just confirm you said East Street Northwest prior to 66?
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0: 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My EIN is 311055. 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
0: 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Just let patrol know they can come pick their resources up here, and we'll start checking the other intersections as well.
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Pine Spring Road, Cross Street, Meadowview Road. 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Pine Spring Road, Cross Street, Meadowview Road.

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1: 10-4. Is anyone taking over for you?
0: Yeah, you will be calling soon.
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0: Alright.
2: Monroe and Fox Mill and Pixto. I'm going to come get the resources. Do you have any other intersections in this area that are out?
0: Step 4, I still have one at Drainsville Manor and Route 7.
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Caller has an EPO on him. Has locked herself in the room. 669.

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0: 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Engine 410, Medic 206, on channel 4 Bravo, box 41092, EMS level 1, 3825, South George Mason Drive, Haven Lounge, Cross Street, Seminary Road.
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0: 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Set 20 traffic stop, 5950 Richmond Highway, 7:30.

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Scott, 430 Bravo, 431 Bravo, Teamster Gary, 441, suspicious person, Holy Road, Little Road, in front of the Exxon, elderly white male wearing green hospital gown with a walker, possibly confused or impaired. Advise he's not walking properly and drifting into the street at times. If you could check the area of 734.

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On channel 4 Bravo, Box 43123, EMS Level 1, 11631, Irisha Road, Cross Street, Bree Hill Road.

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0: 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Set 40's on the traffic stop 3006, Cedar Woodland.

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0: Scout 810 Bravo, 820 Bravo's in route area 811 for the vehicle tampering that was in progress, 11002 Roma Street. An 18 to 30-year-old black male wearing a white shirt, black pants, was looking into vehicles, attempting door handles, and going into vehicles that were unlocked, including a gray Ford Bronco, which is the caller's neighbor parked on the street. He was heading towards Alta Vista Drive. And he was on foot. 0741.
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0: Sure.
2: 210 Bravo, I'm on scene. I'm not seeing anybody in the area. Do we have a more accurate address?
0: The call director's back on the line with them. There was a lot of yelling. They said they're outside at the bus stop. The patient's a 40-year-old black male.
2: Rob, I'm direct. Do we know where the victim is?
0: The victim is the black male at the bus stop.
3: I mean, it's going to be the bus stop in front of Wells Fargo. I saw them all earlier.
2: Alright, I'm direct.
0: Be advised, the subject involved is going to be a black male, white t-shirt, wearing a knit hat that got onto Fairfax Connector Bus 9662.
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0: 10-4-743. Go ahead.
4: I'm out with 810 Bravo on this call.
0: 10-4. I'll put the call in pending. 743. Small sledgehammer some sort, and the bus that he got onto was headed southbound on Route 1.
2: Bravo. Correction, 210 Bravo, scene is pulled for rescue. Our victim's going to be Muhammad Jalal.
0: Direct.
3: Have 331 and 345 Bravo. Stuff for domestic dispute. 2727 Merrill Lee Drive. Bustle unit 416. Caller hears a man and female arguing. Heard the female screaming. Caller's in apartment 316. Believes it's the apartment above. Stand for

0: Fairfax 949. We're direct on the scene being called and the address change of the Wells Fargo Bank.
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0: Just be advised, the complaint is stating that the subject saw officers arriving on scene and got on the bus. So it's just when you guys were arriving.
1: All right, I'm correct.
0: 746.
2: What's up, Bravo? 10-4-10-6.
0: Sheriff, 448, you still 10-4?
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0: Trap.
3: 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Can the connector confirm if that was bus 151?
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0: 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I'm going to be behind bus 9662. It's going to be on Richmond Highway in Lockheed.
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1: 210 BFL, the subject in custody, I'm detained, is Mohammed Robo. Mohammed Robo.

6 and Bravo 6, 20 Bravo, en route for the assault. Tenant advising, the caller's advising their tenant push them and hit them in the head with something or on something. Subject's a 28-year-old black male, navy blue t-shirt and jeans and white shoes. Subject's currently in the front yard. Refusing rescue, 753.

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2: Listen, going through. Vehicle's hour unlocked. The subject is an 18 to 30-year-old black male wearing a white T-shirt and black pants. He was last seen heading towards Decatur Drive. We just received a second call a couple minutes ago from a caller stating a person matching the same description was on Decatur Drive, causing disturbance and cursing at people. 802.

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0: Unit 341.
1: Go ahead.
0: Stand by 335 to back. If you could respond to the area of Decatur and Woodland Drive for a disorderly subject, via black male, black pants, white t-shirt, smoking a cigarette, has an Atlanta Braves hat and a white or silver headphones. He's been running in and out of the traffic, yelling at people, chasing cars.
2: Service, please.
0: Track

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1: 430 Bravo, go ahead.
0: Hospital's requesting the name of your subject.
1: 430 Bravo. It's Eric Duman. The name is in the message that I sent.
0: 10-4. Something seemed suspicious and she felt unsafe. 8-6. 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
2: Is it possible for us to get in contact with the driver of that Fairfax connector bus 9662? Our subject does not have a weapon on them, but they may have left it in the bus.
0: 10-4, stand by. 45.
1: Go ahead.
0: Respond for an alarm, 348 Windover Northwest. Comes from the basement door. They did speak to the homeowner who gave the wrong code.
1: Correct.
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3: 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She said she set it off.
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0: 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On Channel 4 Bravo, Box 41955, EMS Level 2, Interstate 95 northbound pre-route 286, Cross Street, Interstate 95 northbound ramp to Interstate 95 expressway northbound. Engine 419, Ambulance 419 Echo, Tower 441, Engine 437. On Channel 4 Bravo, Box 41955, EMS Level 2, Interstate 95 northbound pre-route 286, Cross Street, Interstate 95 northbound ramp to Interstate 95 expressway northbound.
1: Set 41's on a traffic stop, 7890 Little Turnpike.

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2: 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RP's black 2015 Buick Regal was struck during the night. No info was left. 818.
3: Engine 419.
4: Northbound 95 up to 286 is clear. Do you just have one call on this?
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0: Engine 437, Engine 419, Rescue 405, Medic 419, Battalion 405, Engine 426. On Channel 4 Delta, Box 4, 1955. Truck fire. Interstate 95 northbound pre-Route 286, Cross Street. Interstate 95 northbound ramp to Interstate 95 Expressway northbound. Engine 437, Engine 419, Rescue 405, Medic 419, Battalion 405, Engine 426. On Channel 4 Delta, Box 4, 1955. Truck fire. Interstate 95 northbound pre-Route 286, Cross Street. Interstate 95 northbound ramp to Interstate 95 Expressway northbound.
1: Scout 305, N301 route, suffer suspicious person, 2000 Chambers Road, for 29-year-old black male wearing a gray hoodie, gray pants, trespassing on the property, police, he took something from a vehicle.
2: Sit 71's on a traffic stop, Fairfax County Parkway, Huntsman.
1: Sit 71.
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4: 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We're on the scene. 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We have an ABC extinguisher running now.
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5: Italian 405. 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

0: going to be a small break fire. 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No EMS services needed. We can go back to 4 Bravo.
1: Lieutenant 405, Alpha. Lieutenant 405 is on scene. Engine 437. You have no patients needing to be evaluated, correct?
0: That's correct.
2: Scout 710 Bravo, Michigan Search Area 710, traffic hazard, Zion Drive, Holden Street, for trees, branches, partially blocking the westbound traveling.
1: Of a tractor trailer with a small brake fire. Fire is out. We're going to hold this incident to engine 437, medic 419, and we're going to hold the truck for blocking if needed. 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
3: 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Can you put me on that Fair Oaks event for the accident?
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On channel 4 Bravo, box 43202, EMS level 3, 5303, New Church Court, Cross Street, Hill Camorra Drive.

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1: Lister Jerry 420, disorderly conduct in progress, 5622 Leesburg Pike. 35-year-old Middle-Eastern male wearing gray shirt, blue pants, arguing with employees and being disorderly, no weapons, alcohol, or drugs, scene 839.
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0: 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Dispatch 60 and 581 are dispatched to 459 Herndon Parkway to Tetra Management Services for suspicious person. There's a homeless subject sleeping in one of the elevators. He's got lots of food trash around him. Somebody, a black male, last seen wearing a light blue shirt, khaki pants, black shoes. Unknown if any bags, drugs, or alcohol. The RP was not on scene. He was third party. 843.
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2: 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Engine 420, tower 441, on channel 4 Bravo, box 41944, commercial fire alarm, 9399, Richmond Highway, Nolan Coal Plant, Cross Street, Armistead Road.
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2: Medic 418.
1: We just passed a two-vehicle accident, I-495 northbound, just prior to I-66. Just looks like property damage only, PD needs.
2: Okay, do you have vehicle description?
1: Two gray SUVs, a Toyota Highlander and a RAV4.
2: 10-4, we'll call state. 847.
1: Yeah, they're going to be in the left lanes of the main lane.
2: 10-4.

5-10, 5-15 Bravo. Somewhere trespassing. 12-120 Sunset Hills Road for a male subject on the second and third floor. Refusing to leave. It's going to be a 40-year-old black male wearing a blue shirt, black pants, has a backpack. Currently outside the building, arguing with the security. 848.

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1: Go ahead, sir.
0: You're going to enter the complex, take that first left, then take the following right. You're going to follow the map to the K1 building. I'm on scene currently.
1: First left, make a right, follow it to the K1 building. 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
3: 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You can go ready.
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0: Code enforcement 33. Can you hold me out at 2415 Cedar Lane for an investigation?
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0: 516, 581 are dispatched to Runnymede Park for suspicious persons. RP is a camp counselor. They have children out there for summer camp. States there's a white male subject, homeless, sleeping on one of the picnic tables. He's going to be at the back pavilion near the Carroll House. RP will be waiting at the front pavilion with the children. Last name wearing a navy blue shirt with a red decoration on the back. Unknown color pants, no shoes on. Unknown if any bags. I didn't repeat.
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1: Bravo 610 Delta NREL for domestic violence, area 600, 4916 Browder Drive. 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
1: Victor 215, self-dispatch 240 Bravo to Mac for a suspicious person, 8421 Fry Road for unhoused person sleeping at the entrance of the building, blocking the doorway, 30s Hispanic male wearing all black, 859. Sheriff 918, 10-4, 859.
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Units en route to the domestic violence Bradford Drive. 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

700 Bravo, self-dispatch route 701 Bravo to back. Area 700, suspicious person, 7747 Downeybrook Court, for house with individuals sleeping in the laundry room on the bottom floor. One black male and one white female, 908. Set 40 is on a traffic stop, 3215 Annadale Road.

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1: Two 15 and 2-11 Bravo Mountain Purr, disorderly 8625 Gateshead Road. Caller says the neighbor's being belligerent, screaming at the workers trying to install a new HVAC on the caller's property. The subject's on his own property. 60s, white male, wearing a blue shirt and blue shorts. 913.
2: I just take Monument. I don't see any trees down. You cannot do that.
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0: units are up for the EDP on Sideburn Road. Just be advised, there's a history of calls like this from him. He does make threats against law enforcement.
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Silver Lake Boulevard, Manchester Lake Senior Apartments, 701 Cross Street, Interparcel Road. 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Silver Lake Boulevard, Manchester Lake Senior Apartments, 701 Cross Street, Interparcel Road. 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
2: First one, last name is Harris, Hotel Alpha, Romeo, India, Sierra. First name Marlon, Mike, Alpha, Romeo, Lima, Oscar, November. Date of birth is going to be 07-12-1984. Should come back to a black male.
3: 10-4, you said 1981 for the year?
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0: 510 and 515 are also in Spanish and domestic violence. 905 Holly Blossom Court. Call the resident sister, just pushed her. It's going to be an Asian female. 21 years of age. 931.
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On channel 4 Bravo, box 40804, EMS level 1, 7821. Butterfield Lane, Cross Street, Mount Airy Lane. Engine 408, Medic 433. On channel 4 Bravo, box 40804, EMS level 1, 7821. Butterfield Lane, Cross Street, Mount Airy Lane.

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0: Fairfax, we made it. 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
1: My cat's having issues. Can you show us clear from that eviction? 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

0: 7. 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

0: 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Still trying to get further information, 1005.
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2: He's wanted. Can you please run a social?
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2: 21990-2131.
0: Stand by. 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Caller is going to be in a white Subaru in the parking lot. Subject is going back into the apartment. 10-08.
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2: That comes back to a Daniel Gardner showing wanted out of Fairfax County Police for felony FTA.
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0: 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Units are for the domestic violence caller advised the subject also choked her 1011.
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0: Valley 21 Bravo's on a traffic stop, Fairfax County Parkway northbound after Route 50, 1013.
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4: .342 Bravo.
3: Go ahead.
4: Updated location is going to be 50, eastbound, and Jaguar Trail.
3: 10-4. 19.

0: 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We'll set the recon zone kind of close to the Chipotle. We'll walk up. Provincial 421, Provincial 415.
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1: 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Civil just occurred, 4302 Birch Pond Lane. Time lapse is 10 minutes. Caller advised that his family keeps hanging out in his driveway and he wants them trespassed from his property. The subjects have left. 1022.
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3: 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EMS level 2. 10626. Old Colchester Road. 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Anita Drive. Ambulance 419 Echo. 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Vox 41906. EMS level 2. 10626. Old Colchester Road. 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Anita Drive.
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0: 341 says they're coming back. 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

0: command from engine 415-0, readings at the complaint address at front door. The recon zone is clear.
1: Copy, recon zone is clear. Medic 415, go ahead and triage those occupants. Tower 436, you position on side, Charlie.
2: Affirmative.
1: Okay, do you have enough room back there to access the roof if needed?
2: Tower ladder 436 in prime position to ladder the roof and also to examine the Charlie side of the structure where the meters are located.
1: Copy. Why don't you go ahead and investigate side Charlie since you're already back there. I don't know if the meters are back there, so give us a look at those. Units will go ahead and take

0: has my 401 suspension 415 with investigation with her meters.
1: I call it Village Struggle.
0: Title 436 on command. CAD notes indicate that the odor is strongest on side Charlie. Let me know what you find back there.
2: Command Tower Ladder 436 direct. I also have two going to the roof to check the HVAC units now. And we're going to go ahead and clear the meters that are on side Charlie for you.
3: Tower 436 from Fairfax. Switch to 4 Delta.
0: Let's start checking the exposures.
2: Command Tower Ladder 436. We're going to go ahead and clear those meters for you as well. And I got you going up the roof.
0: Command Tower Ladder 436. Engine 415 for command.
4: Engine 415.
0: Just confirming, this is a one-story on a slab.
4: Yes, one-story commercial strip center.
0: Copy.

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1: See, we're going to check the Delta exposure.
2: Copy. What's the name of that?
3: That's H&R Block. And the Crescent Cleaners is the Bravo.
2: Command copies.

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4: On the door.
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8: 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Just to update you, we have a mechanical room on Side Charlie as well. Address 13340, G is in golf, that we're

0: I'm investigating.
1: Okay, is there an odor in that room?
0: No odor, but there is a boiler, a couple other mechanical items in there that could be creating an odor.
1: Okay, any readings?

0: Tower 436. Let me know as you get any readings in that room. Enzo 415 for command.
1: Enzo 415, I'm going to come through a face-to-face.
0: All right, were you or 21 able to get into the Bravo 1 exposure? The cleaners?
2: Engine 21 was able to check the cleaners with Hazmat 401. No readings, no complaints.
0: Command copies.
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0: Go ahead.
3: You're 10 minutes in transit.
0: Copy. Crews are investigating a report of a chemical smell. We've investigated the dispatcher's rest as well as the Bravo 1 exposure. Have not pinpointed the source yet. We'll continue to investigate.
3: 1033.
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1: Go ahead.
0: Roof's been checked. 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
1: Any updates in that mechanical room?
0: Command, tower ladder 436 inspected the mechanical room with multiple meters. No readings, no odors. Also spoke to the manager of the dry cleaner. Said this has happened multiple times, but no issue with the dry cleaners itself. No one sick, nor reporting any odors.
1: Copy. Fairfax on command.
2: Good.
1: Face-to-face prevention 415's officer described as a mothball odor in the scent hound. No readings in any of the addresses. We're going to hold this with engine 415 and hazmat 401. You can reduce the assignment to that. Terminate command, drop the channel.
2: 10-4. Hold the engine 415, hazmat 401. 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
3: Engine 430 is in the recon zone. Two-story in your townhouse, three in the rear of the walkout. We'll be investigating with two.
1: Battalion 404 copies that. Fairfax Battalion 404, I'm on the scene. I go ahead and have their court command of my vehicle at the recon zone threshold. We're here at Heisen Lane in Heisen Park.
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0: You guys 10-4.
1: Yeah, you can stop the timer.
0: 10:41. K-9-5.
2: 9-404, engine 430. No readings in the affected apartment. It was a known problem with a stove malfunctioning. We're going to check the Bravo 1 exposure right now. But I say no readings throughout the affected in unit townhouse.
3: Sorry, come in. Okay, engine 430. Just confirming no medical issues with the occupant. One of the supplements said they were feeling woozy. And also, do you need any assistance? I've got the rescue and engine 106 here now.
2: No, Chief. I think this was a known problem. I'm going to have the medic from engine 30 assess the neighbor, the Bravo 1 exposure. I think we can handle this with engine 30. The Bravo 1 exposure is clear of all readings.
3: Okay, Cop. We'll go over your recommendation, Cap. Fairfax will be a course command.
0: Go ahead.
3: At 7821, which is the Delta side end of the row, we've had an ongoing malfunctioning appliance. We're going to assist the homeowner, and we've also cleared Bravo 1. We're going to terminate command drop the channel.
0: 10-4, command is being terminated. Channel 4 hotel is going to be clear. 10:43.

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0: Pull me on an accident injury on the boulevard westbound at Woods Drive, vehicle accident.
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0: 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Definitely soon.
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2: 10-4, 10-47.

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2: In 4.
1: 10.8.

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0: 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Ambulance 427, Tower 405, on channel 4 Bravo, Box 42213, EMS Level 3, 5924, Augusta Drive, Cross Street, Floyd Avenue.
1: Elba Street and Hernan Parkway, 1200 block.
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0: 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Truck 430, ambulance 423, on channel 4 Bravo, Box 4303, crash with injury, Cross Street, Arlington Boulevard, Williams Drive. Truck 430, ambulance 423, on channel 4 Bravo, Box 4303, crash with injury, Cross Street, Arlington Boulevard, Williams Drive.
4: Around 9 p.m., a male trying to open the doors to the offices. Subject is back there now. Last seen headed towards 491 Carlisle. It's going to be a black male. Last seen wearing white t-shirt, gray sweatpants, and white socks. No shoes. Not seen this video from last night. No weapons seen. Subject does seem out of it, walking very slowly. 1055.

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0: Jaguar. 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
2: Box 42404, EMS level 3, 8488, Richmond Highway, Woodlawn Garden Apartments, 103, Cross, Madge Lane. Engine 427, on channel 4 Bravo, box 42708, residential fire alarm, 8731, Old Keene Mill Road, Cross Street, Huntsman Boulevard. Engine 427, on channel 4 Bravo, box 42708, residential fire alarm, 8731, Old Keene Mill Road, Cross Street, Huntsman Boulevard.
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Scout 731 Bravo, false dispatch for an ADP, area 731, 725 Bravo, director, you're out to back, 9396 Tucker Woods Court. Caller 21-year-old son just left the house, is in a mental health crisis. Subject still white male, 5'11", medium build, brown hair, left in a silver Honda SUV, unknown tag number, possibly headed towards South Carolina. But caller states subject's known to lie, so she's not sure. I love no two.

0: Scout 130 Bravo information. I don't have a co-responder available just yet, but co-responder 18 should be signing on any time.
1: Sounds right. Thank you.
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0: Tower 4-5 officer, Tower 4-5 driver. Just confirming numbers are 6834.
1: It's affirmative. Patient's left on foot. You can return to the scene.
0: Yeah, man.
1: Fairfax, Tower 4-5.
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0: Yeah, 340. Respond to headquarters lobby, reference to an incident that took place a few days ago at the Lyali Hookah Bar, 9536 Blenheim Boulevard, subject stating he has some injuries from the incident that took place there.
1: Yeah, 621 Charlie, I'm Director 10-4. 1117.

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1: Have stated that their stepdaughter was trying to leave the house to go do something with their aunt and they didn't want her to go. Couldn't articulate to us why they didn't want the daughter to go with the aunt. But she's done this before. Daughter's a Hispanic female wearing a white shirt and pink shorts. Got into the aunt's blue Chevy sedan. 11:22.
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2: 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If you can park right there, we're going to be at the train right in front of the... in front of the kiosk, there's going to be a worker trying to flag you down. We're going to be in the second floor of the train.
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0: 640 Bravo 6, 41 Charlie, en route for disorderly area 641, 7700 Grumston Plaza at the Dollar Tree. Reportedly, there was a store employee and two customers physically fighting. 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It's going to be the same as the previous disorderly.
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2: Right now, it's going to be an assault. 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
2: 640, I'm grabbing camera footage now. I'll push that out in the group chat. 641, Charlie's out, Kelsey.
3: Correct.
2: Last seen on foot about 5 minutes ago.
3: All right, 132.

Animal Services 90 in Route Area 801 for an injured animal behind 3909 Fair Ridge Drive in the median between Harris Teeter and the apartment complex for an injured bird, 1133. Attention, all units, stand by for a traffic complaint lookout, Area 121. Vehicle was northbound, Fairfax County Parkway, last seen turning onto Burke Center Parkway for an aggressive driver of a red Ford F-150, Virginia tag, Tango Delta Lima 9440. Lookout completed, 1133.

0: Matic 421, Tower 425, on channel 4 Bravo, box 43216, EMS level 3, 5301 Lewisham Road, Cross Street, Meese Drive. Matic 421, Tower 425, on channel 4 Bravo, box 43216, EMS level 3, 5301, Lewisham Road, Cross Street, Meese Drive.
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431 Bravo Self Dispatch, 431 Bravo, if you could strike the back for a disorderly area, 431, 4930 Beauregard Street, Unit 204. Male subject was in the building screaming and yelling. Caller reporting subject does not live at the location. Subject is now outside, still screaming and yelling in Spanish. Is a 20-year-old Hispanic male, no shirt, jeans. Check the area, 1135.

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3: 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Neil was putting his hand on her and possibly was choking her. She is going to be a 59-year-old black female, purple shirt, white shorts.
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0: 7 Bravo 7, 11 Bravo Star for a suicide threat area, 7-11, 6111, Crown Pond Court. Caller, 16-year-old daughter is threatening to kill herself, is at home with the mother. There's a history of child abuse at the location. CPS has an open case. Subject is going to be a 16-year-old female. Call taker still attempting it further. Car 71 Bravo, you direct.
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0: 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Proceed proper code, housekeeper on scene, 1152.

Yeah, 401 Bravo 410 Bravo, Stryker Public Service Area 401-2906 Peyton Randolph Drive, Unit 202. Callers with CSB is requesting a welfare check on a client who's recently had a fire in the apartment, concerned about living conditions and subject state of mind. They've been unable to get in contact with subject. Maintenance has advised subject refused entry. The subject's going to be a black male, 6 foot, 220 pounds, has a deformity on the left arm, was alone, has become increasingly isolated, history of suicidal ideation, but no current mentions of that. 1155. The responder 18 director en route to the public service on Peyton Randolph, 1155.

731 Bravo, 735 Bravo, surfer, suspicious person, area 730-8444, Alban Road. Male sitting on the side of the road screaming, white male, tan complexion, wearing a red shirt, gray shorts, just south of the shopping center. Subject refused to talk to EMS. EMS requested officers continue and check the area 1156.

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2: 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So it did leave a light blue t-shirt and gray pants on the ground. Car 30 Bravo, Director en route, 12-07.

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1: 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He did not want to speak with the call taker, said he would wait for officers.
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0: 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EMS level 3, 3340. Lockheed Boulevard, 204 Cross Street, Lockheed Boulevard.
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1: Animal Services 91 and Rafa, the animal welfare check, area 321, 1800 Chambers Road. Engine 444 is also en route for dogs locked in a white Tesla. On the second level, last spot. Doesn't look like it's in dog mode. 1216.
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0: Ambulance 427, truck 422. On channel 4 Bravo, box 42207, EMS level 3, 7470. Spring Village Drive, Renaissance Gardens at Green Spring, F2214. Ambulance 427, truck 422. On channel 4 Bravo, box 42207, EMS level 3, 7470. Spring Village Drive, Renaissance Gardens at Green Spring, F2214. 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Engine 428, Medic 102, on channel 4 Bravo, box 42810, EMS level 1, 6173, Greenwood Drive, 102, Cross Street, Patrick Henry Drive.

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0: 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License plus 5, no wants, no reports of missing.
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0: Code responder 47. Copy that, you're all 10-4. Yeah, 430 Bravo, 431 Bravo, y'all still 10-4?
1: Yeah, 410, sir.
0: Direct.

0: you stated you wanted a case number.
1: Yes, ma'am.
0: 0113 4189
2: Pleasant Meadow Court, in reference to a domestic dispute that he's taken a report for. He's requesting a welfare check on the 17-year-old staying with an aunt here due to drinking behavior of the aunt. 1228.
0: Ambulance 413.
3: Could you put us back on that last effect?
4: One 9520 Richmond Highway at the Lorton Community Center for a 6-year-old male that threatened to bring a gun to the summer camp program. Ongoing issues with him at summer camp and at school. We're doing a call back to verify if the child is on scene currently or not. 1239.
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1: Engine 402. We're going to do a split lane using the hydrant at a quarter of Lord Fairfax Road. We're going to do a split lane in the parking lot. I want you to complete the water supply at Lord Fairfax Road.
0: Engine 402 is direct split lane, Lord Fairfax Road to a parking lot.
1: From engine 429, that hydrant is also going to be the beginning of our recon zone.
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0: 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He's in the multi-purpose room. 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
1: 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We're direct. Thank you.
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0: 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Could you repeat your traffic?
1: This is Roger Slitley. We're going to do a forward lane using the same hydrant.
0: Engine 4-2 is direct. It's going to be a forward lane.
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2: 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Engine 421, tower 403, on channel 4 Bravo, box 42123, commercial fire alarm, 4111, Halston Street, Cross Street, Ligado Road.
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0: 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We do have an odor in the unit. Does not smell like natural gas. We have no readings. It smells like gasoline or possibly acetone. We're investigating at this time. We did meet with the occupants. They just reported smelling this. No idea as to the source.
1: Okay, I'm direct. 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

0: 323 is en route to back for a call off to fire and rescue. 11201 Fairfax Boulevard, Shell gas station for a subject who collapsed. Unsure of the exact situation. Rescue is still en route.
1: Man, my vehicle, I'm next to truck 401. It's going to be the Alpha Delta corner.
2: 1240.
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0: 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County gave us a call. The person who called them stated he looked like he was in pain and then he suddenly went down.
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0: 1240.

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4: Command's okay. Engine 402. You can continue to stand by. Thanks.
0: Good. Eldon and Peachtree with Virginia Tech Sierra, Victor Charlie, 5655.
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0: Okay.
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1: That's 61 traffic sound, 6218 Franconi Road, 1244.
4: CR 402,
5: I'm in just 29.
4: Do you need keys up there?
5: 581, I'm going to be at Dulles, please. Magnolia with Virginia tags, Mike, India, Sierra, Tango, India, Charlie, 1.
1: 1244.
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4: 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Do you need keys up there?
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4: 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Just blocked for some reason that opening.
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2: 1247. 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
3: We cleared all of floor 2 except for the occupancy right above Suite 100. We'll need keys to get into there. So once Engine 29 gets keys, we'll check that one.
1: Yeah, I'm direct. And just confirming no readings on floor 2 or any of the common hallway up there.
3: That's correct. No abnormal readings.
1: Commander direct.
4: Number for this location that I'm at has a either a system or agency or a police service.
5: Yeah, my

0: Alaska, 400 Bravo, 435 Charlie, Sedaria, 420, suspicious person, 3524, South Jefferson Street, Burlington Coat Factory. Subject for it is a 50 to 60 year old black female wearing multicolored hat, dress, cursing at the complainant. No known weapons, drugs, or alcohol. Subject is still following the caller and harassing her. 1249.
1: 1651 Reston Parkway, called in by the loss prevention officer. They did detain a Hispanic male, stopped at the door. They put down the phone, were unable to get any more. 1249.
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0: Strip 41's on a traffic stop. Arlington Boulevard near Fairview Park Drive.
1: Command, just confirming. Do you have any readings on floor number one?
2: Truck 401 to command. We had zero readings on floor number one. The rescue had readings of VOCs on their meters.

Scout, 720 Bravo, 725 Bravo, self-dispatcher out area 720, suspicious person, 9232 Old Female Road, near the Dollar Tree for a white male in a blue shirt, blue jeans, looking to other people's cars. Unknown weapons, possible drug or alcohol use. Subject is currently inside the Lytle. Set 41, copy your 10-4.

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On Channel 4 Bravo, Box 42213, EMS Level 3, 5709, Belfast Lane, Cross Street, Kerr Drive.

0: 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They're over here by the Wendy's. 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
1: I did a face-to-face with truck 401. 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Or would you like to continue the rest of the assignment?
3: We can hold on that.
1: Okay, we'll go with that, sir. Fairfax from the old courthouse road, command.
2: Good.
1: At 8233, got a 3-story commercial occupancy. We've cleared any natural gas emergencies. Did have an odor, but no readings. Odor's beginning to dissipate. We're going to hold engine 429, rescue 401. We're going to terminate command, drop the channel.
2: 10-4, holding engine 429, rescue squad 401. 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Scout 820 Bravo is on a traffic stop, 12530 Misty Creek Lane, 1255.
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2: A 30-year-old white male with long hair, gray shirt and jeans came up to the complainant's window, has to perform a sexual act on her. He was last seen walking up to other vehicles and then towards the bus stop. Possibly under the influence of something. 1256.

Scout 801 Bravo's in route area 800 for larceny just occurred. Chipotle 13354 Franklin Farm Road. Caller's 16-year-old son was eating lunch, witnessed the white male teenager wearing an orange shirt take the scooter. Subject last seen heading towards Centerville Road. The caller is not on scene, but the son is. His name is Aiden Martinez. He is wearing a black shirt, black shorts. 1257.

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Ambulance 419 Echo, Engine 419, on Channel 4 Bravo, Box 43740, EMS Level 3, 8200, Terminal Road, Newington Tank Farm, Cross Street, Fairfax County Parkway southbound. Engine 437, Medic 419, Rescue 408, on Channel 4 Bravo, Box 43753, EMS Level 2, Interstate 95 northbound pre-Franconia Springfield Parkway, Cross Street, Interstate 95 Expressway northbound ramp to Interstate 95 northbound. Engine 437, Medic 419, Rescue 408, on Channel 4 Bravo, Box 43753, EMS Level 2, Interstate 95 northbound pre-Franconia Springfield Parkway, Cross Street, Interstate 95 Expressway northbound ramp to Interstate 95 northbound.

0: Springfield 431 Bravo, South Dispatcher, out area 430. 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
1: Reported as stolen, it was supposed to be returned Monday. It is occupied two times by a male and female.
2: Seven's going to take terminal, I'll take the other one.
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4: Copy.
5: Murphy states that at some point her vehicle was hit. 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
7: 29-1302.
0: 1. Caller and a 25-year-old started arguing and is and he threw his phone and ruined the complainant's table. Believes that they're having a mental health crisis. It's going to be a 25-year-old. 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

0: measure 419 from rescue 408. I got it on cameras. It looks like it's going to be at 160. Mile marker 167, northbound.
1: I copy, risk 4. They should be right past Fairbank Parkway.

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1: Rescue 408 from engine 419. Rescue 408. We're just about to parkway, have a run of mechanical issues. I'm going to have to dodge off this and try to make it to the shop. 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

0: 20 Bravo and Rock 321 Bravo, start to back for alert state of Marshalls, 6700 Richmond Highway. Time lapse is going to be about 20 minutes at this point for a female who's still from the store. So it's going to be a 50-year-old white female, blonde hair, black tank top with white graphics, dark blue jeans, white sneakers, black bag, and a blue scarf. Left on foot towards the Lowe's, 1306.
1: 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On Channel 4 Bravo, Box 43104, EMS Level 3. 12300. Sunrise Valley Drive, Defense Intelligence Agency, Cross Street, Glade Drive.
2: Set 41's on the traffic, South Gallows Road, Arlington Boulevard.
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0: The 20-hour traffic stop, 6739, Harrison Lane, 39.
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4: 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Ambulance 410, truck 410, on channel 4 Bravo, Box 41091, EMS level 3, 5600, Leesburg Pike, Shell Gas Station, Cross Street, Carlin Springs Road. 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
2: 2, EMS Level 2, 5597, Seminary Road, Skyline Tower South, 414 Cross Street, Magnolia Lane. Truck 410, Ambulance 410, on Channel 4 Bravo, Box 41092, EMS Level 2, 5597, Seminary Road, Skyline Towers South, 414 Cross Street, Magnolia Lane.
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0: Scout 100 Bravo's on a traffic stop, 4624 Stonecroft Boulevard, 1318.
1: Scout 521 Bravo, 520 Bravo. 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They've got a 20-year-old black female, gray shirt, blue shorts, in the bathroom, dyeing her hair blue and eating items they've not paid for. Also looking to trespass them. 1318.

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3: Traffic stop. Virginia, Sierra, X-ray, Foxtrot, 4172. I'll be out at 1100 Herndon Parkway.
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0: Intersection of Essex Avenue, Backlick Road, for a 4-year-old male that was running down the sidewalk unattended. Tried to get into the caller's vehicle. Caller's waiting with a child. So it's going to be a 4-year-old Hispanic male wearing a black Minecraft clothing with a backpack. It says bus number 2. Correction, black Minecraft backpack in a white, correction, mint green shirt, cream colored shorts. Color's going to be a 62-year-old white female wearing a pink shirt and purple capris. Correction, see Bravo direct.
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1: I was struck by a speeding dark gray 4x4 truck. 1324. 93215, no traffic, South 6812, Richmond Highway, 1324. 330 Bravo, if you could start back with the suspicious person, vehicle tampering, area 320, 1724 Youngblood Street. Time was about 20 minutes. Our caller works for the heating company. They exited the location, found a male attempting to steal their vehicle and or the contents. Individual left with a second individual in a gray Nissan Altima, Maryland tags, 3 Foxtrot Golf, correction, 3 Foxtrot Juliet, 3369. Did you get a photo of the subject?

0: 240 Bravo, 241 Bravo, Star First Suspicious Person, the Ballard General, 8734 Richmond Highway, for a male in the store that has a history of shoplifting. So it's going to be a black male wearing a red shirt, blue jeans. Does seem to be under the influence. Somebody has left the store and is walking towards the second Avenue. First floor, 1325.
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2: 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Ambulance 206, truck 410, on channel 4 Bravo, box 41091, EMS level 3, 5616, Leesburg Pike, City Diner, Cross Street, Carlin Springs Road.
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1: Set 41's on a traffic stop, 8184 Arlington Boulevard.

0: excuse her after the domestic violence. It looks like the parties are now separated. We had the female on the line who said she left, but then stated that the male was being aggressive and started cutting himself. I'm trying to get more information from the call taker on that. 1333.
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3: 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We're still on the line trying to get more.
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On Channel 4 Bravo, Box 44502, EMS Level 3, 9481, Fairfax Boulevard 204.

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0: Newton and Router are on scene of the suicide threat. Just be advised, looks like the subject did leave the home now. They don't have a clothing description or accurate description of the daughter just yet. Say 71, Richard 4, 1344. After the suicide threat, individuals can be 5'7", wearing a cream-colored crop top and black shorts with black flip-flops. We don't have any prior histories at this location. Got nothing else.
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1: Right here with their sister in a vehicle. They left behind their 9-year-old Asian female sister in the vehicle. They returned and she's missing now. Last seen wearing a yellow shirt and black pants. Says suffer from some cognitive issues. No cell phone number. Star 31 Bravo Jerky vetted on 1351. She's been missing for over an hour.

0: Units are off. It's critical missing. Complaint's going to be in a yellow Toyota Highlander by the plant. 1351.
1: 41990. EMS Level 1, 10716. Richmond Highway. Gunston Commerce Center. 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Furnace Road. 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EMS Level 1. 10716. Richmond Highway. Gunston Commerce Center. 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Furnace Road.
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0: Got 520 Bravo, 530 Bravo, in route for the disorderly conduct, area 511, Old Russian Avenue and Sunset Hills Road at the Washington ODM Trail. Gonna be looking for black male, 5'9", wearing a blue hoodie. Maybe homeless, was sitting on the bench and spit at our caller when they walked by and started yelling at them. 1353.

Ambulance 206. On channel 4 Bravo, box 41091, EMS level 3, 5616. Leesburg Pike, City Diner, Cross Street, Carlin Springs Road. Ambulance 206. On channel 4 Bravo, box 41091, EMS level 3, 5616. Leesburg Pike, City Diner, Cross Street, Carlin Springs Road.

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2: So the Home Depot on 2815 to Merrily Drive. Just this with preliminary checks for critical missing before Fairfax 1 arrives.
0: That's going to be a negative out of range.
2: 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I 10-4. Car 31 Bravo, copy.
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0: 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She's been missing since 11:57.
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3: 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How you got me?
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1: 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On channel 4 Bravo, box 41091, EMS level 3, 5616, Leesburg Pike, City Diner, Cross Street, Carlin Springs Road. Ambulance 206. On channel 4 Bravo, box 41091, EMS level 3, 5616, Leesburg Pike, City Diner, Cross Street, Carlin Springs Road. 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Ambulance 106, engine 106, on channel 4 Bravo, box 40191, EMS level 3, 6630, Moley Drive, Cross Street, Tulip Drive.
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6-11 Delta, self-dispatch, Royal for a crash area, 611, Bagwick Road northbound under Franconia, Springfield Parkway, Silver Dodge Challenger and a gray Jeep, not blocking, 1406.

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1: Zebra 230, can you hold me on larceny in progress at my location? 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
0: Do you need any additional?
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1: And outside the 2-hour window.
0: Units responding to the assault. One subject is a 30-year-old Hispanic female wearing a striped colored shirt, pants, and pink slides. 1408.
2: Washington Gas is on scene. 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We're checking the residents around. There's no readings. They do not need our assistance at this time. We're all going to go in service.
0: There was no gun seen, unknown drugs or alcohol. 1408.
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3: 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Looks like it's a blue SUV, maybe a Buick. 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
0: 10-4, would that be a Volvo, possibly?
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9: 31 Bravo, we were able to get contact with the complaint's husband. He says that she is at the registered address. Complaint's husband should be on scene. If 30 Bravo, when he gets on scene, can just confirm.
1: We're driving on that. We'll just hang out until we're confirmed.

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0: It's going to be Virginia ID, Alpha 60379049. Comes back to Bowers, Deborah, white female.
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0: at 4170 traffic stop, Arlington Boulevard, Jaguar Trail.
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2: EMS 402 from ALS 44.
0: Commander 4 Bravo is on a traffic stop, 3314 Glenmore Drive.
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0: I'm on scene. Everything appears to be okay. The additional unit is 1022.
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2: Another panic pennant alarm. We did receive one about 30 minutes ago that was canceled. Haven't gotten cancellation or any updates for this one. 1417.
3: 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Leesburg Pike, City Diner, Cross Street, Collins Springs Road.

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0: 581, traffic stop.
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0: 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Have 81, it's going to be Virginia Tags, Victor, Charlie, Zulu, 4530.
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3: Caddis, name and date of birth, please.
2: We'll attempt two. Car 11, Bravo. Can you send name and date of birth to car responder 18?
0: I have a name. We don't have a date of birth. This was 16-year-old autistic female.
2: 10-4. Go ahead.
0: The name is Camilla. Charlie, Adam, Mary, Item, Lincoln, Adam. Last name is Soria, Sam, Oscar, Robert, Item, Adam.
2: 10-4, 1428.
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0: George, 1431.
2: That is advancing. Possibly 30-year-old Hispanic male or Asian male wearing all navy blue, no weapon seen. Concerned that he may be hit by a vehicle. 1431.

620 Bravo 600 Delta en route for public service, area 640 9032 Lorton Station Boulevard, unit 443 for a welfare check. Complainant appears to have been on scene. No answer on the door. Co-worker has been a no-show for 3 days. 1432.

0: 600 Bravo 601 Bravo Star for an EVP area 600 7112 Braddock Road Unit 3 at the Renaissance of Annandale. A white female at the location who stopped taking her medication is actively having a psychotic episode, writing over her body and screaming. Corresponder 26 is en route. 1433.
1: Set 41, Luna Traffic Stop 6199, Leesburg Pike.
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1 Bravo, suspicious event, 5991 Richmond Highway. Set 21 traffic, south 6599, south Kings Highway, 1436.

0: set 41's on a traffic stop, 6199 Leesburg Pike.
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0: 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Ambulance 206. On channel 4 Bravo, box 41091, EMS level 3, 5616, Leesburg Pike, City Diner, Cross Street, Carlin Springs Road.
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Braddock Road, Lee Wood Nursing Home, 108A, Cross Street, Bradwood Street. Engine 426, Medic 426. On channel 4 Bravo, box 42608, EMS level 1, 7120. Braddock Road, Leewood Nursing Home, 108A, Cross Street, Bradwood Street.

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2: It's going to be a white female, blonde hair, black shirt, blue jeans. 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

0: 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Reference workers that would refuse to move their vehicles when she was trying to leave.
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0: Moscow, 735 Bravo, 740 Bravo, search area 730, disorderly conduct in progress, 8071 Alban Road for the Exxon. Male subject yelling and threatening the complainant and pretending to have a gun under his shirt, but no weapon has been seen. Subject's going to be a black male, skinny, wearing white cap, white shirt, blue shorts, inside a dark gray Toyota Corolla, parked on the side of 711, 1454.
1: Patient of the caller used her medical license to order drugs and have them shipped to Ashburn.
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1: 1455 hours.

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1: 10-4. Units for the disorderly conduct. Subject is now back out of the vehicle, possibly under the influence of drugs, and is agitated. Went back inside the 7-Eleven.
2: Fairfax, Measure 434.
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0: 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On channel 4 Bravo, box 42600, EMS level 2, 6807 Hopewell Avenue, Cross Street, Montgomery Street. Rescue 408, ambulance 408. On channel 4 Bravo, box 42600, EMS level 2, 6807 Hopewell Avenue, Cross Street, Montgomery Street.
1: Also yelling at her. Dark complexion male wearing white t-shirt, blue shorts, or swimming trunks. No weapon seen. Possibly under the influence of alcohol or drugs. One person's going to be waiting in a work truck at pump 9.

0: Bravo Self Dispatch 241 Bravo to back for a suspicious person, area 231, 8441 Radford Avenue. Hispanic male in his 20s wearing a baseball hat, black shirt. The complainant found him looking into her vehicle. He told her that he needed to go to the bathroom. And that was last seen on foot towards Sonia Court. He did have some type of bottle in his hand. For debate.
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0: 621 Charlie 961 Echo, so dispatcher en route for an assault, area 621 Brooklyn Road, Foldy Street. A 28-year-old black male, tall, thin build, wearing a white shirt with a cross on it, blue shorts. Following the complainant, he tried to physically grab her and kiss her. He's now on foot towards Franconia Road and Edison High School. Complainant's going to be waiting in front of 6003.
1: 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Engine 440, ambulance 440, on channel 4 Bravo, box 44001, EMS level 3, 4415, Dixie Hill Road, Cross Street, Legato Road.

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1: 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On channel 4, Bravo, box 40814, overdose, 7712, Newcastle Drive, Cross Street, Terrell Street.
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2: Fairfax County Parkway for 18, white male with no clothing on, carrying a blue backpack, walking southbound along Route 1. 1508.
3: On pole with no injuries. Wires are down and telephone pole is leaning.
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0: 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Third car calls in that as well.
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2: 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And we're going to be on departure right after Elton Street.
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0: 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Engine 404, Medic 404, on Channel 4 Bravo, Box 40410, crash with injury, cross street, Reston Parkway at Baron Cameron Avenue.
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2: 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On channel 4 Bravo. Box 42207. EMS level 2. 7470. 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

0: Engine 419, Medic 419, on channel 4 Bravo, box 41902, EMS level 1, 7437. Larn Court, Cross Street, Larn Lane. Engine 419, Medic 419, on channel 4 Bravo, box 41902, EMS level 1, 7437. Larn Court, Cross Street, Larn Lane.
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0: 960 Bravo, can you also update medics based on previous history of the subject? PCP might be involved.
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0: Scout 420 Bravo, 421 Bravo, Start Area 420, Public Service, 5100 Leesburg Pike. Caller's not on scene. Advise that she believes her husband may be feeling suicidal. 51-year-old black male, driving a black BMW, possible Virginia tags, uniform whiskey, 7156. The special location is going to be his work. It's for Santa Travels and Tax on the second floor. No known weapons, 1526. 415 Charlie, copy your 10-4.
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0: have joined us on the sex offense on Marnie Court. Be advised, per RTC, there are alerts for gun on person, fighter, assault on my own knife on person for your subject. 1528. 520 Bravo, 950 Bravo, are you 10-4?
1: I'll be 10-4.
0: 1528. Hispanic male sleeping at the bottom of the outside stairwell that faces the parking garage. 1158. Shopping Center 65 South dispatch for a suspicious person in area 620, 6600 Springfield Mall at the Target for a male on the roof of the Target dressed in all black clothing, has a ski mask and a black backpack. Any other shopping center unit to the back, please advise. 1528. Shopping Center
2: 65. Can you just put all of us on that? 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
0: 10-4.

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2: Scout 501 Bravo, 530 Bravo, start for a suspicious person in area 510 at 11903 Crosswind Court. 3 subjects going through neighborhoods looking into vehicles and trying door handles. 1 subject's a black female wearing long sleeve shirt and sweatpants. Other 2 subjects are black male wearing gray or dark clothing. They are outside near a gray Subaru crossover. Looks like they are possibly trying to break into that vehicle. 1534.

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2: Yes, ma'am, we've got a good live feed from the drone right now. We've got nothing from Target or Mall Security indicating somebody would be on their roof. I did see somebody, it looked like two people above the Macy's building on the roof there. No good description, but Macy's is checking with their management staff now. If DFR wants to check that out.
1: 10-4, DFR 2, are you direct? 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
1: Fishing basics.

0: 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Braddock Road, Renaissance of Annandale, 3 Cross Street, Bradwood Street. Engine 426, Medic 426. On channel 4 Bravo, Box 42608, EMS Level 1, 7112. Braddock Road, Renaissance of Annandale, 3 Cross Street, Bradwood Street.
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0: 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On channel 4 Bravo, Box 41138, EMS Level 1, 2319, Fort Drive, Cross Street, Rixie Drive.

0: down the roof of Macy's. It looks clear. We're going to move on to some other spots and see if we can find anybody.
1: Centaur, 1539.
2: Shopping Center 60. Macy's just called back and confirmed they did have engineers that just came off the roof.
1: 10-4, VFR 2, based on that information, you can go in service.

0: Animal Services 95 en route to an animal welfare in area 301 at 8308 Lincoln Lane, apartment 204. Caller has previously reported two dogs at location that look malnourished. 1541.
1: Set 71's on a traffic stop, Roberts Parkway, Burke Center Parkway.

0: 511 Bravo. Can I run a person by name and date of birth?
1: Go ahead.
0: Last name is going to be Brown, common spelling. First name Carl, common spelling. Date of birth 03/05/1978.
2: 51 Bravo. I'm all the way to 2.
1: Stand by. Motor 4.
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4: If you could check the light at Germantown on Route 50 southbound, a caller stating it's only letting 2 or 3 cars go through on the green, traffic's backing up. If you could just check and advise.
1: Blocking will attempt to move to the shoulder. One vehicle involved was a black sedan. Caller's vehicle is a white Toyota Corolla on the left shoulder. 1543.

0: 5-11 Bravo, can I run a person by social?
1: Go ahead.
0: Going to be 212-33-0041.
1: Stand by.

0: 560 is dispatched to Hernan Parkway and Worcester Street for district concerned citizen. RP states there's a tree there that looks like it's going to fall. It's an evergreen tree. It's in someone's backyard. She was explained that it's private property, but she still wants to speak with an officer. 1544.
1: Hemet Run Lane, 1, Cross Street, Hemet Run Lane, Engine 413, Engine 444, Rescue 404, Truck 429, Ambulance 413, Battalion 402, on Channel 4 Delta, Box 41304, Inside Gas Week, 2264, Hemet Run Lane, 1, Cross Street, Hemet Run Lane.
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0: time, 402 from 29.
1: Battalion 402, director in run. Report of an inside gas leak at 22.
2: Okay. Over and Tan slip on shoes. He's yelling at people and cursing them out. He was asked to leave, but he's refusing. No weapons. He's sitting on a bench near inside the ground, speaking on his cell phone. Been there for about 10 minutes now. 1546.
3: 531 Bravo. Can you run one by Virginia ID?
1: Go ahead.
3: Tango 6831855.
4: At the hydrant in front of 2250 Pimmett runway.
0: Okay.
1: Madison Route for report of an inside gas leak at 2264 Pimmett Run Lane, Unit 1. Caller reporting a gas odor inside the laundry room. No report of anyone ill. Washington Gas is en route with a 35-minute ETA. Engine 413, first due.
0: Okay, thanks, Fairfax.
1: 1547.

0: 553.
1: What?
0: I should disregard. 60 and 610, would you mind swinging past the middle school? I just got a call from a subject saying that he was sitting in the middle of the street and he wasn't gonna move until an officer showed up because there was somebody riding his behind. He did end up hanging up when I told him he was obstructing traffic. You could just go check the area.
1: 60, what direction route?
0: 1549.
2: 0 driver point balance.
1: Thanks.
2: 1549.

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1: Time for 402, copy.

0: 60.
1: 60. There's nobody out here. You can clear GOA for now.
0: 1551. Go ahead.
2: Tried the phone number. It says the call failed. Are you able to call her back and see if you can get a location for her?
3: Hang on, Eric. Truck 429 and myself are arriving on the scene now.

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1: Good.
0: Able to make contact with her. She advised the only way she would be able to get a better location is when she comes home, and she pointed out to you, but she's 2 hours from being home.
1: Okay, I drove through the area. I'm not seeing anything.
0: 10-4, 1553.
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0: Go ahead.
2: Check locals on a Dylan Ellis. Should be in RMS. I believe his address is 1303 Grant Street.
0: Yeah, bye. Go ahead.
3: Ma'am, since you're close by, can you check on that traffic control at Germantown Road southbound at Fairfax Boulevard? Apparently only 2 to 3 cars are getting through on a green.
0: 10-4.
3: Direct, thank you. 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
4: 10-4, I'm almost there. Have you checked the cameras yet, ma'am, to see if it's been able to confirm that or not?
3: Negative, sir. Stand by. We'll check.
5: 20 at 1739 Kirby Road. Caller works at the front desk and says that they are receiving harassing and threatening calls and messages. 1555.
3: Motor for you, direct.
4: 10-4, ma'am. 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
3: I'm direct, and my traffic cameras aren't coming up for me.
6: Engine 44, don't commit. 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
7: The time 42 from Engine 413. We shot off the gas to the both dryers. We're going to check the other units on floor number 1.
6: Okay. Do you have any readings in the laundry room on your floor gas?
7: No readings.

0: Engine 413, Washington Gas just arrived in a black SUV. Engine 44 officer, if you can direct them over. Thanks. Truck 429, I saw you walk around side, Charlie. Let me know if there's additional SEO on the Bravo side, additional apartment like there is on Delta. There's a standalone apartment. Thanks.
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0: All right, so side Charlie is going to be facing the courtyard and side Alpha. Correction, side Alpha is going to be facing the courtyard, side Charlie facing the parking lot. Is that correct?
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4: Units on floor number 1, no odors and no readings in both apartments.
0: Okay. Over here on truck 429 side, which we're considering the Bravo side now, as a standalone apartment on floor number 1. If you were to truck and check out the standalone apartment on Delta side, see if there's one on floor number 1 as well.
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0: Command from Engine 413. We are on the isolated unit on side Bravo. We are getting readings from the bottom of the door. Maintenance is getting a key to let us inside.
1: All right, I copy. I see him walking up to you now. Another guy driving for a key.
2: Be on the lookout for Virginia registration on a blue Toyota Tango Golf Kilo 7624. It's going to be driven by a dark-skinned male, last name Tosh Palavua Abdullah. He is in the process of being entered for murder in Alexandria. End of lookout, 1601.
0: Being 14% of the LEL at the door jam.
1: All right, copy. Looks like truck 429 driver bringing his van too. He had nothing on the inside on across from the apartment, correct?
0: That's correct. Only the slight odor in the laundry room, but nothing on the meters in the laundry room or in the two adjacent apartments.

units regarding the suspect in the murder. It's going to be a correction. He's going to be a light-skinned male, and he's last seen wearing blue shirt, gray pants, gray shoes. 1602.

0: Success.
1: Go ahead.
0: Could you re-advise the tag for that Volo?
1: Tango Golf Kilo 7624.
2: Center Ridge Elementary School. It's going to be on a welfare check on a 14-year-old male who advised that he was absent yesterday because he was stopped by police, had drugs in his pocket, and said that he was jumped by a gang member. Caller would like his welfare checked on. 1603. 121 Bravo Director en route to my last 1603. 100 Bravo Director 10-4, 1603.

0: 942 from truck 429. Level 2 apartments are clear. We're checking level 3 apartments.
1: Copy. Were you guys able to get in that Alpha Quadrant apartment? I assume that's apartment 201. Is that correct?
0: One zero one was right above that apartment, and we had an order, but no readings.
1: All right. Would you like to relabel it then to make sense for Terrace 1-2? Would that make more sense to label the building that way?
0: Affirmative. That makes more sense.
1: All units relabeling Terrace 1-2. Apartments with just one number are on the terrace level, lowest floor. Apartment 100 series is in the middle floor, 200 series top floor.

0: 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Copy, you're all 10-4. Vector 215 traffic stop at the 842 Richmond Highway, 1607. Drive, Sydenham Street, two vehicles, gray Kia Soul versus white Ford F-350.
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0: Can you change this to trespass ban and clear 98?
1: 1607.
2: Both has been controlled.
0: Officer Drugs currently across from the building laying on the bench. Correction, laying on the ground.
2: We are 15% LEL.
3: Alright, you're good. 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
2: That's correct.
3: Fairfax Battalion 402, we found a burner on apartment 1 in the Alpha Quadrant, first floor, lowest level. Upstairs. Burner's been controlled. 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
0: Email room.
1: Exeter 215 traffic stop, 5843 Richmond Highway.
5: Box 40809, EMS level 1, 4231, Markham Street. The Heingong, Cross Street, Annandale Road. Engine 408, Medic 408. On channel 4 Bravo, box 40809, EMS level 1, 4231, Markham Street, The Heingong, Cross Street, Annandale Road. 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On channel 4 Delta, box 41196, inside gas leak, 6517, Potomac Avenue, Cross Street, I Street. Engine 409, engine 411, rescue 406, truck 411, ambulance 409, battalion 406. On channel 4 Delta, box 41196, inside gas leak, 6517, Potomac Avenue, Cross Street, I Street. 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Engine 402, on channel 4 Bravo, box 40200, residential fire alarm, 107, Melody Lane Southwest, Cross Street, Lullaby Lane.
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7: Complex at 6501. We'll start the recon then there.
2: Engine 4, 11, sorry. Tank 46 from 11. I copy the info on the recon, sir.
0: 402 from Fairfax.
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0: 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They didn't have a proper password to cancel.
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0: Warren Squad 3.
1: Warren Squad 3, go ahead.
0: Fairfax County warrant is confirmed. The paperwork will be at the warrant desk. We're still working on the Loudoun and Prince William. Sixteen 1613.

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1: 10-4.
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3: 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We're going to make our way in. 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
1: 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Engine 408, ambulance 408. On channel 4 Bravo, Vox, 40803, EMS level 2, 4107, Whispering Lane, Cross Street, Watkins Trail.
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2: Same person from earlier that walked off from us. He walked off again. So unless PD's going to handle, we're going to keep running them. The company 19's going ready.
4: 10-4.
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0: Command Rescue Squad 406. It's going to be enclosed stairwell. Stairwell's clear. Normal readings, no odor. We're going to gain entry to the basement now to clear that. Should wait for the caller to come out so we can identify where they smell.
1: Yeah, copy.
2: It's J Max for 2 17-year-old white females in custody for shoplifting, being cooperative. 1619.

0: Southwest 71, copy your 10-4. En route to a traffic hazard in area 510, Fairfax County Parkway southbound at Wheelie Avenue. There are branches in the roadway, 1620.
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0: Reference my event, can we start a tow to my location? It's going to be 8780 Morton Road. 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
1: Sure, 1622.
2: Natural gas. However, we did have elevated CO readings in apartment A2, which runs the Delta and Charlie quadrant. She did have a CO detector that was alarming. Not sure if that's what the caller was calling for, but we have no natural gas in the building. No odors, no readings. Truck 11, if you could just bring a fan up to the front door so we can blow this apartment out.
3: Direct and confirming you're in 65 17 6517.

0: Command Rescue Squad 406. It's going to be 6513. 6513.
1: Okay, so I copy. You have elevated CO level. It's 6513. Reporting a unit 6517, the basement 6517. Engine 409, can you confirm 6517? Check the basement area in that building. Also, Rescue Squad 406, what were their levels of CO you had?
0: Highest reading we got was 20 parts per million.
1: Okay, and that apartment was occupied, and is she complaining of anything?
0: No medical needs, it is occupied times one.
1: Okay, and were you happen to be able to identify the source?
0: The caller states she's been cooking for several hours. I think it's just accumulated CO with poor ventilation.
1: Man, truck 411. Go ahead, truck 411. Direct on the fan, we're getting the fan in place. Also, I do have a visual on the address. If you're looking at first due, 6513 and 6517 are mislabeled. They should be in each other's place. The 6513 is actually towards the Bravo end. 17 will be towards the Delta end. Thank you.
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0: 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You go to November. We've got terrible radio reception in here.
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0: I'm there. Thank you. I'm already here. 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

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On channel 4 Bravo, box 44414, EMS level 3, 7209, Evans Mill Road, Cross Street, Bald Hill Road.

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Scott 721 Echo, self-dispatch around area 730, suspicious person 8400 Auburn Road. It's going to be the same subject from earlier. It's going to have extended time lapse. White male wearing red tank top, black shorts, no weapons, alcohol, or drugs. Walked away from fire department. You can just check the area.

Moscow 345 Bravo, en route to a property damage crash in area 341, Arlington Boulevard, westbound under I-495. Green Acura MDX and a gray Lexus sedan involved, not blocking 1635.

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1: Man, go ahead.
0: You're 20 minutes into your incident.
1: Okay, Fairfax. Most situations have been corrected. Maintenance has been notified. In 6513, apartment A2 is where we locate the CO issue. Maintenance has been notified of that as well. The unit's going to be clear here momentarily.
0: Direct, will you be needing the channel?
1: Yeah, you can go ahead and clear channel.
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0: Pascal, 530 Bravo. Start for a property damage crash in area 530 at 1900 Centennial Park Drive. Maroon Tesla and a white Dodge Durango involved. Vehicles are in the parking lot 1639.
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1: 10-4. Could you hold me clear? Citation.
0: 16-41. Start for a larceny just occurred. Time lapse is going to be 2 minutes at the 7-Eleven Circle, 9617 Fairfax Boulevard. You'll be looking for a heavy-set Middle Eastern male in a gray shirt, black pants with a bag in hand and a fire extinguisher on him. He stole 2 packs of cigarettes. He's on foot towards the Shell gas station. They do want to press charges and trespass him.
2: 333, you can meet me primary on that. The other units will be checking the area for the suspect.
0: 333, I'm direct.
3: Of call from a landline, 1643.

Moscow 51 Bravo, start for a traffic complaint in area 501 at 10205 Colvin Run Road at the Adams Mill Vet Hospital. Call advised road rage incident. Subject cut her off and slammed on the brakes. A white Mercedes E400, Virginia tag, uniform, Papa Kilo 5256, last seen headed towards Great Falls 10 minutes ago. 1644.

Scout 500 Bravo start for a disabled vehicle in Area 501 at Leesburg Pike and Baron Cameron Avenue. Green Subaru Forester broken down in the middle lane. 1645.

0: 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On Channel 4 Bravo, Box 41831, EMS Level 2, 3293, Annandale Road, Cross Street, Walnut Manor Way. Engine 418, Ambulance 428. On Channel 4 Bravo, Box 41831, EMS Level 2, 3293, Annandale Road, Cross Street, Walnut Manor Way.
1: Somebody check behind Rev and check westbound Fairfax.
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4: Fire department call has been added as well. They're going to be staging caller by subject left in a gray Chevy sedan, Virginia tags, Tango Alpha Golf 4617, 1647.
3: 3:30, I'm with him.
4: 10-4.
1: 333 to 340. You should have two black and miles, two singular black and miles.
3: Yes, sir, he's here.

0: Attention all units, stand by for a traffic complaint lookout, Area 121. Northbound Fairfax County Parkway from Colchester Meadow Lane. Lookout is to a blue truck swerving. It has Virginia tags, Sierra Zulu Alpha 6269. It returns to an address in Sterling. Lookout complete at 1650.
1: 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Ambulance 431, engine 439. On channel 4 Bravo, Vox, 43904, EMS level 3, 1450, North Point Village Center, Giant Cross Street, Ruston Parkway.
2: We're 10-4 clearing.
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Matic 401, engine 401, truck 429, on channel 4 Bravo, box 401, EMS level 3, Interstate 495 southbound over Dulles Access Road, Cross Street, Interstate 495 southbound ramp to Route 267 westbound. Matic 401, engine 401, truck 429, on channel 4 Bravo, box 40168, EMS level 3, Interstate 495 southbound over Dulles Access Road, Cross Street, Interstate 495 southbound ramp to Route 267 westbound.

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0: 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It's going to be near the pond for a blonde, medium-sized dog. 1655.
1: 6615, Richmond Highway, Chase Bank, Cross Street, Southgate Drive. Ambulance 409, Engine 411. On Channel 4 Bravo, Box 41100, EMS Level 3. 6615, Richmond Highway, Chase Bank, Cross Street, Southgate Drive.
2: SM-42.
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0: For the Rapid SOS, that is the correct location, and police are about 3 minutes out.
5: Engine 411 is correct. We're unable to find a patient. We're going to remain on scene on a day early.
0: 10-4. 16-8. 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

0: 1 Bravo, 2 10 Bravo. For a suspicious person, area 210 6615 Richmond Highway. The male stating that he needed an ambulance, said he was hurt, seemed agitated and aggressive. Fire departments on scene have been unable to locate the patient. 1659.
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1: Area 111 for property damage crash at the Costco, 14390 Chantilly Crossing Lane, involving a gray Toyota Camry and a red Honda. 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

0: 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EMS level 3. 6206 Rolling Road. 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EMS level 3. 6206. 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Rolling Road.
1: The first Julia is on scene. With the EMS level 3, 4985 southbound over Dulles Access Road. Switch traffic over there to 4 Bravo. 4 Charlie clear. 7806.

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1: 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On Channel 4 Bravo, Box 40809, EMS Level 3. 7414, Little River Turnpike, Safely, Cross Street, Little River Turnpike Service Road. 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
2: Can you start confirmation on a subject? 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
2: It's going to be a white male, last name, Whiskey, Romeo, Oscar, Bravo, Echo, Lima. 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

0: 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Hunter Mill Road, sunrise at Hunter Mill, 108, cross street, Hunter Mill Road. Ambulance 434, engine 434. On channel 4 Bravo, box 43401, EMS level 3, 2863. Hunter Mill Road, sunrise at Hunter Mill, 108, cross street, Hunter Mill Road.
1: 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If they can come through a yellow loading dock, we'll be on the second level outside of Macy's in that side hallway.
2: Ten four. 4

Roma, 230 Roma Monroe for trespassing area 211, 2915 Arlington Drive for a 40-year-old black male. His belongings in a bag in dark brown shirt and tan pants. He's refusing to leave the location. 1712. Animal Services 94, self-dispatch Monroe for an injured animal area 201, 3511 Robert E. Lee Place, Unit 101. 1713.

0: Ambulance 413, truck 429, on channel 4 Bravo, box 41330, EMS level 3, 801 Tysons 1 place, Macy's, Madge 02, Cross Street, Fashion Boulevard. 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
1: 920 Alpha, go ahead.
0: 920 Alpha, show me southbound Richmond Highway before Lockheed Boulevard. Virginia tag, November 86156.
1: Sorry.

0: Yes, hello, Bravo, Stretch Area 711, traffic control issue, Post Head, Hawks Road.
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1: 174.
0: Sure, 1719. 920 off at Rich, 10-4 busy, set 21's on a traffic stop, 7903 Richmond Highway, 1719.

0: 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Go ahead, ma'am. Subject is confirmed on Fairfax County.
1: Okay,
0: Warren. They're requesting to call Warren Desk when you're at the Sally Port.
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0: Do you want the last four?
1: Yes, ma'am.
0: Last four is 0207. I've Seventeen twenty-one.

0: 961 Echo South Dispatch 621 Charlie to back for a juvenile complaint. Area 610 7500 West Pink Park Road for two juveniles with white shirts holding bags walking on the train tracks. One has a bike and a scooter. 1723. That's 21 Director Temper busy. 1723.
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0: 910 Alpha, South Saskatchewan Public Service, 4175 Stonecroft Boulevard. Caller's concerned because her mother's at the dealership about to buy a vehicle. Caller's advising that based off mother's medical condition, she should not be driving. Caller was advised of the DMV process to have her license removed, but in the meantime, she's concerned that she will purchase the vehicle and injure herself or another driving home. I'm Dr. Jill Advise, 1724.
1: 9759 Clark at Forest Lane. Clint is adult son, is having a mental health crisis, having suicidal ideations, yelling and screaming. He has a history of psychosis, disassociation, and paranoia. He's a white male, wearing a white t-shirt, blue shorts, tan tennis shoes.
2: And 526 are dispatched to Vernon Parkway and the bike trail for juvenile case. RP advised there's several teenagers on the trail on mini bikes. I believe they live near Ferndale. Two are headed westbound and one headed eastbound. Time less 10 minutes. 1725.
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2: 1725.

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1: 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On channel 4 Bravo, box 41093, EMS level 3, 5914. Seminary Road, Bailey's Shelter, Cross Street, Center Lane. 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On channel 4 Bravo, box 40920. Residential fire alarm, 8301 East Boulevard Drive, Cross Street, Collingwood Road.

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0: Scout, 510 Alpha, 515 Bravo, en route to a disorderly in 510, 1850 Town Center Parkway, Unit 576, on the fifth floor. Subject is a white female, 89 years old, no top, black PJ pants, being disruptive, 1730.
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1: 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Caller advised she is blocking in a black Nissan Altima, Maryland tag 11054 Delta Romeo. Advising that vehicle hit a parked car then fled. 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
3: 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Great Nissan Altima, Virginia Tech Uniform Golf Lima, 4817, unable to maintain lane, driving off the shoulder, with listing going southbound, Oxford, 1736.

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On channel 4 Bravo, Box 43204, EMS Level 1, 6003 Burke Center Parkway, Cafe Rio, Cross Street, Burke Center Parkway. Engine 414, Medic 414. On channel 4 Bravo, Box 43204, EMS Level 1, 6003, Burke Center Parkway, Cafe Rio, Cross Street, Burke Center Parkway.

0: 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Engine 402, Medic 402. On channel 4 Bravo, box 40200, EMS level 1, 907, Cottage Street Southwest, Cross Street, Tapawingo Road.
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0: 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Gelder Quintela Flores is showing not license status. He is also showing wanted out of our jurisdiction on a failure to appear underlining charge shelf list.
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2: And hold up, PNC Bank, audible from the tiller.
3: Step 111 Alpha, self-dispatcher in crash. Server southbound over 66. Could be for a black sedan, an unknown vehicle on the right shoulder. 1744.
4: Should be in the westbound center lane of Main Street, just past Thicket. Black Kia SUV stalled out, won't start back up. Flashers may have quit working as well. Headquarters clear at 1744.
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964 Echo Traffic Stop, 6444 Amherst Avenue, 1747. Neighbor 201 on a suspicious vehicle report, 5916 Richmond Highway, 1747.

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8: We're going to be 28 southbound prior to 66 west exit.
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2: 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Scott's Crossing Road, Capital One Park, Cross Street, Dolly Madison Boulevard. Ambulance 444, engine 444. On channel 4 Bravo, box 44410, EMS level 3, 1600. Scott's Crossing Road, Capital One Park, Cross Street, Dolly Madison Boulevard.

Potential unit standby for traffic. Look out Special Attention Area 420, Columbia Pike, Carlin Springs Road, for Bay, Subaru, Crossback, Virginia Tech, Sierra Tango, Oscar Hotel, Lima 6, or Sierra Tango, Oscar Hotel, Lima 8. With a black male, black shirt, possible jersey, got out of the vehicle, started yelling at the complainant, got back in, and started driving erratically, trying to cause an accident, last seen heading westbound on Columbia Pike. Look out complete 1756.

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0: 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Zebra 415's on a traffic stop, 3602 Annandale Road.

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1: Engine 408, Medic 408, EMS 403, on channel 4 Bravo, box 40800, cardiac arrest, 3913, Rose Lane, Cross Street, Murray Lane. Engine 408, Medic 408, EMS 403, on channel 4 Bravo, box 40800, cardiac arrest, 3913, Rose Lane, Cross Street, Murray Lane. Medic 405, Engine 405, on channel 4 Bravo, box 40597, EMS level 3, 5413, Forest Avenue, Cross Street, Old Rolling Road. Medic 405, Engine 405, on channel 4 Bravo, box 40597, EMS level 3, 5413, Forest Avenue, Cross Street, Old Rolling Road.

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2: 3706, EMS Level 3, 7414, Jean Street, Cross Street, Steinway Street. 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
2: Aid, mutual aid, EMS, MM160.2, Interstate 95 South Highway, Battalion 405. On Channel 5, Charlie, Box, mutual aid, EMS, MM160.2, Interstate 95 South Highway.
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1: 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Ambulance 207, Engine 411. On Channel 4, Bravo, Box, 41192, EMS Level 3, 2225, Arlington Terrace, Cross Street, Mount Vernon Drive. Ambulance 207, Engine 411. On Channel 4, Bravo, Box, 41192, EMS Level 3, 2225, Arlington Terrace, Cross Street, Mount Vernon Drive.

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4: Scout 500 Alpha, 511 Alpha, en route to a domestic violence in Area 501 at 9422 Vernon Drive. Caller advised that his son is out of control and being physically violent.
0: Yep.
2: 1808.
4: Date of birth, March 15th, 2007, 19-year-old Middle Eastern male, 1808.

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Holland Road, Sunrise at Mount Vernon 218, Cross Street, Derrick Road. Ambulance 409, engine 409. On channel 4 Bravo, box 40900, EMS level 3, 8033. Holland Road, Sunrise at Mount Vernon 218, Cross Street, Derrick Road.

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0: Scout 401 Alpha, self-dispatch route 421 Alpha to back, area 401, trespassing in progress. 6164 Arlington Boulevard, CVS, 4 to 5 male, subject loitering outside the property, refusing to leave. First subject, 40-year-old Hispanic male, navy blue shirt, khaki pants. 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Third is going to be a 50 to 60 Hispanic female, purple shirt, purple pants. And last is going to be a 30-year-old Hispanic male, white shirt, jeans, no weapons, alcohol, or drugs. 1829.
1: Range Road for two people outside doing marijuana in the park. So a 30 to 35-year-old black female, white t-shirt, and a 30 to 35-year-old black female in a black shirt. It's going to be about a 45-minute time lapse. Direct yellow dice, 1829.

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34, ambulance 413, paramedic engine 710, medic 401, on channel 4 tele, box 44475, crash with injury, interstate 495 expressway lane northbound pre-Georgetown Pike, cross street, route 267 eastbound ramp to interstate 495 northbound. Engine 419, ambulance 419 Echo, paramedic engine 512, on channel 41 Charlie, box 41950, vehicle fire, interstate 95 southbound pre-route 1, cross street, interstate 95 southbound ramp to route 1 southbound. Engine 419, ambulance 419 Echo, paramedic engine 512, on channel 41 Charlie, box 41950, vehicle fire, interstate 95 southbound pre-route 1, cross street, interstate 95 southbound ramp to route 1 southbound. EMS 403, on channel 4 Bravo, box 41014, cardiac arrest, 6469, Gaynor Street, Cross Street, Downingport. EMS 403, on channel 4 Bravo, box 41014, cardiac arrest, 6469, Gaynor Street, Cross Street, Downingport.

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0: That 21 traffic stop, 7929 Richmond Highway, 1838.
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0: Yeah, 610 Echo, 621 Charlie Stark Area, 611. Burn assault just occurred, 6500 Byron Avenue, Byron Avenue Park. Time was 10 minutes, male got irate and hit the league official, grabbed him by the neck because he asked to move his chair. Subject, a white male with a white jersey and blue shorts, was last seen walking towards the parking lot, unknown direction after that. Car 60 Alpha direct on the assault.
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0: Last name is Braxton, Bravo, Romeo, Alpha, X-Ray, Tango, Oscar, November. First name Raymond, Romeo, Alpha, Yankee, Mike, Oscar, November, Delta. Date of birth, 1991-01-24, black male.
1: Jackson.
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0: 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Possibly she's manic. Also got a disorderly call about a white female, about 60, black shirt, black pants. That seems to be intoxicated or on drugs, yelling at children. Car 80, Alpha, you direct.
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0: 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Location per Rapid SOS, caller was stating they need to report child abuse, was hysterically crying, disconnected. Call taker is still trying to gather further. Car 70 Alpha, are you direct?
1: I'm not.
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3: 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No injuries, white Toyota Sienna versus another white van. They're going to be blocking the left lane in front of the location, 1856.
2: Pushed him as well. 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

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Engine 408, Ambulance 408. On Channel 4 Bravo, Box 40810, Overdose, 7137. Columbia Pike, Giant, Cross Street, Columbia Pike.

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0: for an overdose, 7137 Columbia Pike in front of Giant. Caller stating she's under the influence of drugs and high and not telling the call taker anything else. She's going to be in front of the Giant wearing a purple shirt, 46-year-old female. Car 40 Alpha, are you direct?
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1: Can you hold me out at a property damage accident at 6521 Arlington Boulevard?
0: 10-4. 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
0: 10-4, 1859.

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1: Up and down, Castle Peak, been doing wheelies, shooting fireworks while on bikes. We have four individuals, close advised, one of them does live on the south side of Newsway. 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
2: Notify VSP of property damage accident. Southbound 95 left shoulder, 162 over 4. Say, they're both bluish color, a Lexus and a Hummer. They're going to need a VSP.
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3: Holding a domestic, not in progress. Calls advising her son is intoxicated, has been sending multiple text messages throughout the day. Not threatening any violence, but she does not want to go inside the residence. She's currently sitting out front.
1: So.
3: 1905.
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0: Houston 425 Charlie, 435 Charlie, start to area 430 for disorderly conduct, 6700 Innadale Road, Unit 16. Caller did state he was upset with someone that was coming in his room, might be an employee, did state he would take a gun and handle it himself. Car 40 Alpha, are you direct?
1: All right.
0: Jack, 1907.

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Ambulance 431, engine 431, on channel 4 Bravo, box 40403, EMS level 3, 12196 Sunset Hills Road, YMCA, Cross Street, Spring Street eastbound ramp, Route 286. Ambulance 431, engine 431, on channel 4 Bravo, box 40403, EMS level 3, 12196, Sunset Hills Road, YMCA, Cross Street, Spring Street eastbound ramp to Route 286.

attention all units, stand by for a traffic lookout, Area 420, Leesburg Pike, Carlin Springs Road, White Ford, Focus, partial Virginia Tech, Tango, Bravo, Foxtrot, 816, driving erratic, heading towards Route 7 into Fairfax away from Arlington County, lookout complete, 1912.

0: Scout 440 Alpha on scene, area 440 at Fairfax Hospital in regards to son needing surgery in return to get his stitches removed and they're refusing. No backer available at 1913.
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1: 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Ground 411 Alpha, 420 Alpha, start to area 441 for a fight in progress, 7412, Little River Turnpike at Safeway. Two male subjects physically fighting in front of the location, seem to possibly be under the influence of alcohol or drugs. It's going to be a 45-year-old black male wearing a white shirt, another 40 to 45-year-old white male wearing a black hat, white shirt. 1915.

0: Northbound 981 Alpha, 820 Alpha Strip Ferry, 830 for domestic, 3200 Germantown Road at Oakmar Rec Center. Caller's going to be manager of the location, has a 12-year-old girl who got dropped off at the location by her mother to be picked up by her father. She doesn't feel safe going with the father, saying that he yells and spits in her face. Father's going to be parked outside the rec center in a white Lexus.
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8: 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Engine 429, truck 429. 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West Park Drive, Kaiser Permanente, Cross Street, Jones Branch Drive.
6: Good.
5: Be advised, we're holding call for person possible disorderly at 1230 Eldon Street for a white female last seen with brown hair, last seen wearing ash or blue button-up shirt, no weapons seen. Asking guests at the Tri-State business for money. RP also advised that she may be under the influence of drugs because she's smoking possibly marijuana.
1: Got T21 Alpha, T20 Alpha, start area T21 for a suspicious person, 4258 Buckman Road. Caller's reporting a 50-year-old black female with a pink top and blue pajamas was seen urinating on a black vehicle. She's now walking on Route 1. Advised that she was squatting down behind the vehicle. Would like officers to check the area for the subject, 1920.
6: Here, can I get the case number? So this, you can 22.
5: Four 2274.
6: Okay.
5: That's

0: Podcast is loading off of Search Area 620 for the larceny report. 6711 Frontier Drive, the Old Navy. Now it's going to be about 40 minutes. Three subjects took items from the location, approximately $500, then fled in a white Jeep. Caller's pushing in file, report 1923.
1: The hotel near the Walmart, 1923.
2: Tri-State, and respond to 1258 Elm Street near Talkie Tacos for suspicious person. RP Spanish speaking, advised that 15 people tried to grab him for money. For attempting to get further, 1924.
3: Right, 26, you can hold me available and have to tell last one.
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1: Thanks.
0: This is not going to be Ducky Tacos. It's going to be the business next to the Chicken Rico, but it's going to be in the back. The reporting people in the back. Being disorderly. I'll check in the back.
1: Thank you, sir.
2: 10-4. You're getting ALS 401.
0: Thank you.
2: 1928. ALS 401. On channel 4 Bravo, box 41508, EMS level 1, Cross Street, Westfields Boulevard at Newbrook Drive. 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
1: 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The 2-3 electric motorcycles and 2-3 electric scooters on Velocity Road on the condo side. Currently playing soccer, 10 subjects, 12 to 13 year old and younger. Multiple calls about this. 1920.
2: For eight individuals who are at the location in which callers believe they're waiting for a drug deal. No further description. 1928.

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0: 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Engine 414, Medic 408, on Channel 4 Bravo, Box 41400, EMS Level 1, 9501, Old Burke Lake Road, Fire Station 414, Cross Street, Old Burke Lake Road.

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2: 1931.
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0: 516, right to the back.
1: Okay, we'll get there.
0: Thank you, 53.
1: Good. One thing on that 1230 Elgin Street call. Do you have the RP step up?
0: Direct 1932.
2: You tried the EDP. So there's going to be a 12-year-old black female, 5'4", 135 pounds, currently wearing a dark blue hoodie and black sweatpants. She does have a history of trauma and very sensitive and reactive, but has been cooperative with CID officers in the

0: jersey, black shorts. The scooter's black with orange highlights, no back fender. There's another kid with him on an e-bike. A time lapse of 10 minutes. They don't seem currently last seen around Dairy Queen.
1: All right.
0: 1933.
2: Appropriate advice, I will step out and talk to you.
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0: Response 1934.
2: Stand by. Read this. I'm ready. 10-4, have you both responding for the domestic at 3706 Randolph Street? Complaint should be waiting outside in a black Subaru Crosstrek.
3: Last name is going to be Mike Alpha November, Charlie India Alpha. First name is going to be Juan Julia Uniform Alpha November. Second name is going to be Romeo Alpha Mike Oscar November. Delivery 07-07-1977. Should be an RMS.
4: Yes,
2: Street, Germantown Road for the solicitors. Should be about 3 to 4 of them near the Fairfax City sign of the intersection.
5: Read the direction.
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0: Missouri, Kern Parkway, Virginia Tech, Papa Romeo Alpha, Tango Hotel India.
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3: Public Service, 2819 Flagmaker Drive, for a welfare check for a 83-year-old female who is the address who hasn't been heard from since Monday. I'm direct to advise, 19th zone.
4: Using drugs, not elaborating on what kind. Did it ask him to leave? It's refusing. We're still gathering more 1937.
0: Right.
1: With the information given, he's not found in Virginia, not found in RMS. 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Not license, Virginia, person checking.
5: Andres, that should be him.
1: Yes,
6: 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Copy, 1622.
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0: 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EMS level 2, 6407 Woodsong Court, Cross Street, Twisting Tree Lane. 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EMS level 2, 6407 Woodsong Court, Cross Street, Twisting Tree Lane.
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0: 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Run a person's check by social.
1: Good.
2: 9201-1516. 24-7. Good. I got the vehicle to move into Gordon and Admiral. You can notify Prince Lemming for any service.
3: Should just tell them to leave. It's going to be 3 Hispanic males, no one been seen. They were last seen wearing all black. One is described to be as larger. Thank you for 2.
1: Yeah.
4: Direct, are you currently on a call?
1: Not right now, ma'am.
4: 10-4.
1: First name is Mario. Common spelling. Date of birth is going to be 04-10-1984. On a white male.
4: Excellent.

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1: What?
0: Have your concerns arrested and revoked in the state of Virginia, found an RMS person sure negative.
1: I'm good, thank you.
0: Thank you, Chris.
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0: 302 is out of traffic, stop 6013 Richmond Highway, 9244.
1: Subjects are being transported to Reston Hospital from non-life-threatening. They're extremely intoxicated.
0: Okay,

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1: 341 Alpha.
0: 341 Alpha, start me 5 in that location, please. I can hear the female inside. Stains calling 911. I don't have any breach clear at this time.
1: 10-4. Any of you that can start the way to back 341 Alpha? Shut 342 Alpha, are you able to back 341 Alpha?
2: 10-4.
1: 9-4-6.
3: Thank you for tuning in traffic stop 6013, Richmond Highway, 9-4-6. Annex 3600 on traffic stop 5994, Brunswick Street, 9-4-6.
4: 10-4.
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0: 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Looking for the FEMA now.
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5: 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On channel 4 Bravo, box 40800, EMS level 1, 4363, John Marr Drive, Cross Street, Little River Turnpike. Engine 408, medic 426. On channel 4 Bravo, box 40800, EMS level 1, 4363, John Marr Drive, Cross Street, Little River Turnpike.
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3: I think it's going to be Bravo, Uniform, Romeo, Lima, Echo, Sierra, Oscar, November. First name is going to be Juliet, Echo, November, November, India, Foxtrot, Echo, Romeo. Date of birth is going to be October 15th, 1976. Should come back to the point.
4: Second, 341 Alpha. 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

0: 21 is the warehouse page traffic complaint, area 211 at 1902 Cortland Road, for a caller who has a complaint about her neighbor speeding down the road. I think she has camera footage to show the officers. Director Levi's, 1953.
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2: Street Southwest for a suspicious event. Anonymous caller is stating they're hearing a verbal dispute that is ongoing between a male and a female.
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5: 167 in the area. I can back on that.

0: 149, it does look like there's a history of family members that are in verbal disputes at this address within the past month.
1: Correct, ma'am.
2: Turn off the Tuna Delta 201 Alpha and Royal Freight Robbery, Area 200, 6300 South Kings Highway. For security cards, the location saying that a black male robbed a child. Subject's going to be a black male wearing a black shirt, gray sweatpants, last seen running across the street towards 7-Eleven approximately 10 minutes ago. K97, direct turn route, 20 Alpha, redirect.
3: I'll direct.
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4: Hey, whoever's at that 7-Eleven, turn around. This is going to be the subject wearing black shirt and gray shorts. 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
5: 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Black male, red hat, black shirt, gray shorts.
0: Step 4.
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1: Truck 411, engine 411, medic 411, engine 405, Medic 405, on channel 4 Charlie, 41161, crashed with injury, Interstate 95 southbound pre-telegraph road, Cross Street, Interstate 95 southbound through highway southbound. Truck 411, engine 411, medic 411, engine 405, medic 405, on channel 4 Charlie, box 41161, crashed with injury, Interstate 95 southbound pre-telegraph road, Cross Street, Interstate 95 southbound through highway southbound.
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2: 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It will be northbound side, not southbound side. Likely be stage 5. It's on scene first.
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